The weather looks great. Absolutely fantastic to sweat together at Wrigley Field tonight and tomorrow in a heat wave in Chicago in the summertime because, well, that's what we get. At least we've got two sold-out nights with Noah Kahan to show for it. We'll be checking in throughout the night. Live from Wrigley Field after a successful pregame at the Cubby Bear. Can you feel it?

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15: A Better Life with Dr. Sanjay Gupta.
16: When we talk about how much exercise someone should get, current guidelines call for about 150 minutes of moderate intensity exercise or 75 minutes of vigorous intensity exercise every week. New study out of the UK makes a strong case for vigorous exercise if and when you can do it. Now, researchers determined that even little bursts of vigorous exercise can significantly reduce someone's risk of 8 different diseases: dementia, type 2 diabetes, fatty liver disease, chronic respiratory disease, chronic kidney disease, immune-mediated inflammatory diseases, major cardiovascular events, and atrial fibrillation. We're not talking about complicated training programs here. Just work with what you can into your everyday life. If you are breathless and unable to speak in complete sentences, then you've hit the mark. I'm Dr. Sanjay Gupta, helping you live a better life.

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0: are a couple of suggestions to get your festival kit started. Comfortable shoes. You're going to be on your feet all day, and there's no telling what you may step in. Handy wipes. 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

Get insane in the brain with Cypress Hill at Aftershock in Sacramento in October. What a dope lineup they've got over there. Arguably the best festival on the West Coast. 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

0: If you miss a moment of Brian and Kenzie in the morning, you miss a lot. We gave some rules out for the Noah Kahn shows at Wrigley Field that everybody should abide by. Let people get back to their spot, too, because that is the biggest fear and anxiety-ridden deal that I have when I'm in that pit. If I come back, I'm never going to get my spot back. Mm-hmm. Everybody, and so you go to the bathroom, you're back. You're gone for like a half hour by the time you get back. Now, I'm pretty big.
1: Big guy.
0: So, 6'4 and a quarter. 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
1: the smallest girl in the world.
0: And they think I'm a jerk.
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14: Everyone poops. It's not just the name of a classic potty training book. It's a universal truth. Even though everyone does it, almost no one wants to talk about it. Dr. Tricia Pasricha wants to change that. She's the author of a new book. It's called You've Been Pooping All Wrong. And she says there are three critical P's of pooping. The first is propulsion. Both the voluntary push you exert and the involuntary contractions that happen naturally within your body. Top line, when you feel the need to go, don't hold it. The second P is pliability, which refers to stool softness. The keys to this one are making sure you're drinking enough water and eating enough fiber. And the last P is for pelvic floor. If you can get your knees up above your waist while you're on the toilet, like on a stool or a garbage can or a stack of books even, that can make all the difference. I'm Dr. Sanjay Gupta, helping you live a better life.
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New Evanescence, who will you follow on Q101? We'll get new music from Brandon Flowers as he dons a cowboy hat. Heads to Nashville for this solo album we're getting from Brandon Flowers. Giddy up, we'll get it. It's called Thrasher, August 21st. Quite different from this one, as you can imagine. Mr. Brightside on Q101.

In the abandoned mines, just outside of Sacramento, they've been building a machine that scorches the sky and shakes the earth. And when it surfaces this October, the ground will continue to shake for 4 days straight. Aftershock, Sacramento, California, with an earth-splitting lineup, including My Chemical Romance, Queens of the Stone Age, The Offspring, Pierce the Veil, Sublime,

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6: If I were to ask you what makes for a good night's sleep, you'd probably say a dark, quiet room, not too many things on your mind. But every night when you go to get some Z's, how often do you really think about the temperature in your bedroom? Temperature may be one of the most underappreciated factors in sleep. That's according to the Senior Vice President of Research and Scientific Affairs at the National Sleep Foundation. We often hear about lights and screens and stress, but even modest changes in temperature and airflow can influence both how quickly you fall asleep and how deeply you stay asleep. Most experts will recommend a room temperature of 60 to 67 degrees Fahrenheit. You might also experiment with your sheets and what you actually wear to bed. Play around a bit and see what improves your sleep. You might be delightfully surprised. I'm Dr. Sanjay Gupta, helping you live a better life.
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Even Eddie Vedder couldn't summon the States to pull through and find their way to the semifinals. That was a miserable watch when the USA exited the match. And now, oh, well, we've got one more before determining who's headed to Jersey on Sunday. It'll be Argentina and England tomorrow, 2 o'clock kickoff. 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

0: always get a little nervous when I hear The Distance by Cake. 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
27: As someone who's been married nearly 25 years, I'll tell you, there's a lot of great things about having a spouse. And according to a new study out of the University of Miami Health System, marriage might even be linked to a lower risk of cancer. Why? Well, the researchers said people who are married are less likely to engage in risky behavior. They're more likely to get a nudge to go to regular preventive medicine appointments and screenings. And they have a partner to share the load of family obligations, household chores, and finances. No one is saying you should get married in the pursuit of better health. But if you are single, how can you build a strong support system to maybe get some of these same benefits? Do your own research, find out what's important, and then hold members of your squad accountable and let them hold you accountable as well. That can provide a lot of support. I'm Dr. Sanjay Gupta, helping you live a better life.

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We are exactly a month out till that new comedy about Green Day arrives. Like, that's next month. Nimrod's due out August 14th. Seriously stoked for that one. I think that's the movie that'll bring me back to the movie theater.

downstairs with Matt Mason. It's Q101, getting low with Local H. How many times have you seen this band at the Subterranean? 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It's Q101.

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13: A better life with Dr. Sanjay Gupta.
14: I'm feeling lucky to have my college-age kids home with me for a few weeks this summer. And one of the things I know we're going to be talking about, AI. I've started to use it more often at the hospital to get fresh takes on patient problems that I'm trying to solve. And for my girls, well, I know that they are navigating college now with these new powerful tools, something frankly that you and I couldn't have even imagined when we were in school. But while it may be tempting to outsource your studying and your work to these large language models, I beg you not to. And that's because AI chatbots tend to reproduce what researchers call weird viewpoints. That's an acronym. Western, educated, industrialized, rich, and democratic. Look, AI isn't going away. And admittedly, it can be a really powerful tool. But you don't want it doing your thinking for you. I'm Dr. Sanjay Gupta, helping you live a better life.
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0: 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Drone desperados catching my delivery in midair and riding off into the sunset?
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0: If you miss a moment of Brian and Kenzie in the morning, you miss a lot. We gave some rules out for the Noah Kahn shows at Wrigley Field that everybody should abide by. Let people get back to their spot, too, because that is the biggest fear and anxiety-ridden deal that I have when I'm in that pit. If I come back, I'm never going to get my spot back. Mm-hmm. Everybody, I mean, so you go to the bathroom, you're back. You're going for like a half hour by the time you get back. Now, I'm pretty big.
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19: A Better Life with Dr. Sanjay Gupta.
20: You know, it's funny, when I think back to what the typical American dinner looked like when you and I were kids, there's usually some kind of meat featured at the center of the plate. Vegetables are there, but often thought of as a side dish. More and more, though, we are coming to realize that a plant-based diet, with little or no meat even, is going to be a healthier way to eat for just about everyone. New study out of the University of Hawaii Cancer Center found that eating a high-quality plant-rich diet that includes whole grains, vegetables, and fruits may prevent cognitive impairment even when people start that diet in their late 50s and 60s. Yeah, it's important to make sure you're getting enough protein, fats, complex carbohydrates. Just because you cut out or even cut back on meat, though, is not a license to eat whatever you want. Focus on eating whole, real foods. I'm Dr. Sanjay Gupta, helping you live a better life.
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21: A better life with Dr. Sanjay Gupta.
22: When you need your body to perform, but some of your muscles are having trouble, other muscles can sometimes help compensate. This is a great thing short term, but long term it can lead to serious and even chronic aches and pains. So if you've got nagging stiffness or irritation somewhere, don't push through it. Try to figure out why it's happening and how you can correct it. Strength and conditioning specialist Dana Santis says, performing exercises at a deliberate tempo makes it easier to notice when the wrong muscles are taking over, and also gives the intended muscles a chance to engage before that compensation kicks in. Dana suggests that starting with primary movement patterns such as squatting, hinging, pushing, pulling, rotating, and core can help make compensation easiest to identify and to address. I'm Dr. Sanjay Gupta, helping you live a better life.
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So how was the first weekend of the Renaissance Festival? The Ren Fair. Bristol knows how to do it, man. It's been a few years since I've been there, but they're rocking every weekend through Labor Day now. Make sure you get a piece of it. Order. Bring back some Spotted Cow and Cheese Cuts. Thank you very much. Can you tell them? Lindsay Marie with Modest Mouse.

0: how do you cool off?
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0: That's definitely not safe.
1: 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And I broke the crisper drawer. That was one soggy summer.
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Why, yes, we do have your free sold-out Jack White tickets on the radio. 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Hang out with the one and only Jack White and his brilliance. 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

0: If you miss a moment of Brian and Kenzie in the morning, you miss a lot. We gave some rules out for the Noah Kahn shows at Wrigley Field that everybody should abide by. Let people get back to their spot, too, because that is the biggest fear and anxiety-ridden deal that I have when I'm in that pit. If I come back, I'm never going to get my spot back. Mm-hmm. Everybody, I mean, so you go to the bathroom, you're back. You're going for like a half hour by the time you get back. Now, I'm pretty big.
1: Big guy.
0: So, 6'4 and a quarter. 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
0: I'm an
1: smallest girl in the world,
0: and they think I'm a jerk.
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0: Vivek Gupta.
1: When you need your body to perform, but some of your muscles are having trouble, other muscles can sometimes help compensate. This is a great thing short term, but long term it can lead to serious and even chronic aches and pains. So if you've got nagging stiffness or irritation somewhere, don't push through it. Try to figure out why it's happening and how you can correct it. Strength and conditioning specialist Dana Santa says, performing exercises at a deliberate tempo makes it easier to notice when the wrong muscles are taking over, and also gives the intended muscles a chance to engage before that compensation kicks in. Dana suggests that starting with primary movement patterns such as squatting, hinging, pushing, pulling, rotating, and core can help make compensation easiest to identify and to address. I'm Dr. Sanjay Gupta, helping you live a better life.
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off to Never Neverland or Las Vegas, I guess. Metallica will have their stay at the Sphere this fall. Certainly one for the bucket list. Never been to Vegas. I'm Lindsay Marie. Let's get some sky miles. Here's new Interpol, See Out Loud on Q101.

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21: As someone who's been married nearly 25 years, I'll tell you, there's a lot of great things about having a spouse. And according to a new study out of the University of Miami Health System, marriage might even be linked to a lower risk of cancer. Why? Well, the researchers said people who are married are less likely to engage in risky behavior. They're more likely to get a nudge to go to regular preventive medicine appointments and screenings. And they have a partner to share the load of family obligations, household chores, and finances. No one is saying you should get married in the pursuit of better health. But if you are single, how can you build a strong support system to maybe get some of these same benefits? Do your own research, find out what's important, and then hold members of your squad accountable and let them hold you accountable as well. That can provide a lot of support. I'm Dr. Sanjay Gupta, helping you live a better life.

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Violet Grohl doesn't care if you call her a Nepo baby. Her talent is her own, and that's true. Bug in the cake. Violet Grohl. While we're talking Nepo babies, gotta talk about Jacob Noel. Man that never knew his father. Still owes him his life, and man, if this isn't a sweet song. Song of summer. Until the sun explodes on Q101. Yeah.

have to imagine Gavin Rossdale is Team England. Team England and Argentina tomorrow. It's going down. Down south in Atlanta, 2 p.m. kickoff and whatnot. By Sunday, we'll have our winner, right? With Shakira or something? Madonna, Shakira. BTS, maybe BSB. I'm not sure what the halftime show surprises are. But it's going to be a riot Sunday night. Q101.

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13: We talk a lot here about ultra-processed foods and the many ways in which they can negatively impact your health. They've been linked to weight gain, obesity, type 2 diabetes, cardiovascular disease, even cancer. And now a new study out of UCSF found that high ultra-processed food intake was associated with something called intramuscular fat, which is exactly what it sounds like. That's fat inside your muscles, which can cause them to become weaker. Now, in this particular study, the researchers noticed more wear and tear and pain in people's knees because of weakened thigh muscles. Cutting back on ultra-processed foods isn't easy. The CDC estimates at least half the calories in our diet come from ultra-processed foods, but if you're looking to eat cleaner, cutting out sugar-sweetened beverages, that may be the best number one thing you can do to try and get started. I'm Dr. Sanjay Gupta, helping you live a better life.
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0: 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How's Q101 high voltage electrical?
1: I'm not sure what I'm doing. Just gonna poke around in here a bit.
0: Shouldn't you turn the power off first?
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0: If you miss a moment of Brian and Kenzie in the morning, you miss a lot. We gave some rules out for the Noah Kahn shows at Wrigley Field that everybody should abide by. Let people get back to their spot, too, because that is the biggest fear and anxiety-ridden deal that I have when I'm in that pit. If I come back, I'm never going to get my spot back. Mm-hmm. Everybody, and so you go to the bathroom, you're back. You're going for like a half hour by the time you get back. Now, I'm pretty big.
1: Big guy.
0: So, 6'4¼". So, when I come back to my spot that I got in general admission, I'm definitely going to block somebody that just walked in there, and they think I'm
1: the smallest girl in the world.
0: And they think I'm a jerk.
2: Me? But I block you? Like, look at this awesome spot I can finally see.
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5: 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We have a report of missing employees at Hassilis Mattress.
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0: If you miss a moment of Brian and Kenzie in the morning, you miss a lot. We gave some rules out for the Noah Kahn shows at Wrigley Field that everybody should abide by. Let people get back to their spot, too, because that is the biggest fear and anxiety-ridden deal that I have when I'm in that pit. If I come back, I'm never going to get my spot back. Mm-hmm. Everybody, I mean, so you go to the bathroom, you're back. You're going for like a half hour by the time you get back. Now, I'm pretty big.
1: Big guy.
0: So, 6'4¼". 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
0: And they think I'm a jerk.
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outside of Sacramento, they've been building a machine that scorches the sky and shakes the earth. 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

0: If you miss a moment of Brian and Kenzie in the morning, you miss a lot. We gave some rules out for the Noah Kahn shows at Wrigley Field that everybody should abide by. Let people get back to their spot, too, because that is the biggest fear and anxiety-ridden deal that I have when I'm in that pit. If I come back, I'm never going to get my spot back. Mm-hmm. Everybody, I mean, so you go to the bathroom, you're back. You're going for like a half hour by the time you get back. Now, I'm pretty big.
1: Big guy.
0: So, 6'4 and a quarter. So, when I come back to my spot that I got in general admission, I'm definitely going to block somebody that just walked in there, and they think
1: the
0: I'm an
1: smallest girl in the world,
0: and they think I'm a jerk.
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12: If I were to ask you what makes for a good night's sleep, you'd probably say a dark, quiet room, not too many things on your mind. 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

0: 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You might also experiment with your sheets and what you actually wear to bed. 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I'm Dr. Sanjay Gupta, helping you live a better life.
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3: I don't know about you, but my social media feeds are flooded with lotions and potions and gadgets, all promising to unlock different components of longevity. But if you log off, take a step back from all the hype, you'll find that the actual keys to a longer, healthier life are hiding in plain sight. There are four of them. Number one, nutrition. The Mediterranean diet really is the gold standard. Number two, exercise. You should be getting 150 minutes of moderate intensity exercise or 75 minutes of vigorous intensity exercise every week, plus strength training and stretching. Number three, sleep. Sleep is when your body and your brain repair themselves. You should be getting 7 to 9 hours a night. And finally, number four often gets forgotten, socialization. It's not a bonus. It's a necessity for a healthy life, finding a sense of community, purpose, and belonging. I'm Dr. Sanjay Gupta, helping you live a better life.
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0: 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It is 6:06. Bride and Kenzie, Q101. Those Proof of Life check-ins at 312-967-8300. Just got one from Lisa in Mount Prospect, who says, I'm waiting to check in on Brian after Noah Kahn last night. I'm sure he pulled almost an all-nighter at this point by the time you get home. And Lisa, you had a farther commute than I did getting back to Mount Prospect. So I feel for you more than me today. I'm very unselfish today. I feel for the people that had to drive all the way out of there. That sold-out show, it was ridiculous. We'll get to that a little bit later, of the recap of the festivities, the journey to find the Chicago Wrigley Field merch yesterday. It was tremendous. And I'm glad you got to go in Mount Prospect, and I'm sure some other your friends and family from the area that got to go. Now, we move forward. There's another show tonight, so we'll talk about that as well. Also, even sooner, in 6 minutes, your chance at the Aftershock Festival, a VIP, a super VIP tour that you'll get to over there. Actually, not a tour, but just one stop. Aftershock Festival, My Chemical Romance, Tool, Limp Bizkit, so much more, and you'll be super VIP. So in 6 minutes, your first chance at that. I got to say, time is running out to win that trip, too. It's not going to last forever.
1: It's all the fun of a tour, but span across 4 days instead.
0: I mean, if you count all those bands, it's a lot of tours in just one event.
1: Some would call that a festival.
0: Yeah, that's what they are. Back in the day, these bands used to tour, and there was like one or two festivals. There was Riot Fest, and then there was Lollapalooza. And then now, Aftershock, Tool, Limp Bizkit, Pierce the Veils on that one, The Offspring, Sublime.
1: Come on, Kenzie.
0: Let's
2: Look
0: go.
2: At you. You're like current shock. Look at you.
0: So that's going to be up in 6 minutes. In an hour, Jack White tickets at Radius for that sold-out show in a couple weeks. That'll be Thursday the 23rd. That's actually next Thursday.
1: Yes.
0: I get that right. So
1: you sound surprised by that.
0: Yeah, well, my brain was
2: current shock.
1: Yes, current shock once again, instead of aftershock.
0: Just like, you know, my girl in Mount Prospect, I am processing probably pretty much an all-nighter at this point from Noah Kahn. And a lot of people checking in on my alcohol intake last night.
1: Can I check in on your blue T-shirt that I've never seen you wear? What's going on there?
0: This is in rotation.
1: Okay.
0: This is in there.
2: I have seen this one.
0: Thank you.
1: Is it faded intentionally or faded from use? It's like a pale blue.
0: It's intentionally this color.
1: Okay.
0: Yeah.
1: Okay.
0: Intentionally. Washed it, hung it dry.
1: I know about your laundry routine.
0: So it doesn't shrink, although it felt like it shrunk. It doesn't look right on me. I don't know. Something doesn't feel right today.
1: Maybe we buy you T-shirts during the show. Maybe that becomes a segment, because I don't have control over you after 10 o'clock.
0: Yeah.
1: You got to get new shirts.
0: Yeah, I'm going to scrub the... I used to have like 100 T-shirts in rotation with concert shirts, band shirts.
1: Not asking for that many. Asking
0: ironic,
1: for like 5. Ironic shirts? Like my sister ate my homework? What do you mean ironic shirts? Like I'm with stupid?
0: Like my parents went to Fort Lauderdale for spring break and all they brought me back was this lousy T-shirt?
1: See, that'd be fine if you wore that.
2: The $20 is $20.
0: Yeah. Ironic T-shirts are fun.
1: Uh-huh.
0: And this is why I should just stay with the black T-shirts, because no one ever commented on my T-shirts when I just wore black every day. And I put new ones in rotation, and it just... But because I don't have that many outside of the plain black...
1: Yeah, what happened to your black T-shirts? Did they go missing?
0: I have to order new ones.
1: Why? Why do you have to order new ones? This is what I'm confused about.
0: Because at some point, they get holes in them. The Eddie Bauer lasts longer than any.
1: You get attacked by dogs?
0: Just after... when you wear the same T-shirts every week, I buy 5, one for each day.
1: Yeah.
0: And then... when you wear those every day for 3 years.
2: 7 days in a week.
0: Yeah.
1: Well, but he goes crazy on the weekends.
0: No, on the weekends I wear tank tops. Come on.
1: But he wears his church tank top on Sundays.
0: Yeah. But when you do that all the time, eventually they wear out. You got to reload.
1: So what happened to the reload?
0: I can't decide whether I'm going to stay with Eddie Bauer or go to True Classic. And we've had this discussion on the air about the True Classic T-shirts that are designed to be tight on the arms.
1: Yeah.
0: So you don't look all, and
1: Brian said, quote, "This is what all the stars wear." That's like he's a 12-year-old.
0: Look up their slogan. That's what it is. If you wonder why all these guys on the red carpet look great, they're wearing True Classic T-shirts.
2: Is this the shirt that like is like a corset? Like it sucks you in so you look skinnier?
0: It's a weird, Kenzie, because it's almost opposite where it says it's tight in the arms and chest to help you look jacked, and then it's a little looser in the middle to hide your gut. It's tapered somehow to make men look really good who have a little bit of a gut like me.
2: Okay.
0: That's what they say.
1: And what's the holdup on this?
0: So here's what I have to do. I can't decide. I've worn large, tall Eddie Bowers for 10, 15 years.
1: Mm-hmm.
0: I need the tall size, and large has been good.
1: Yeah.
0: I am larger lately.
1: Yes.
0: I haven't been able to drop the weight since from Christmas, from the holidays.
1: If that's where you want to start the timeline, sure.
0: And it's also a new brand, so they fit differently.
1: Yes.
0: So I have to order an extra large, tall, and True Classic 1 and then an extra and then a large tall in True Classic one, and try them on. I'll return the other one, and then I can buy the 5-packs, which are a better deal.
1: Okay, well, it's actually a 6-pack. I'm on their website right now.
0: Okay.
1: So when we come back, we're going to give you the keyword to the Aftershock Festival, and Brian's going to buy 2 t-shirts in different sizes because
2: are they available on Amazon to make returns easy / we can just order the one individual?
0: I know what you're doing, Kelsey.
2: And then I can send you a million.
0: How dare you think I'm that naive to not know what you're trying to get?
2: But it also would be helpful, actually, in this situation.
0: And just because you don't know, Kenzie's terrified of losing her status with Amazon, her affiliate link.
1: Affiliate link.
2: I'm not going to be able to stay in the affiliate program.
0: Can I ask you a question?
1: Okay, go ahead.
0: I bought one of the links that you sent me from your affiliate list. Has anybody?
2: It was your Renaissance Fair costume.
0: Correct. Has anybody else bought anything?
2: No, 75 clicks and nothing. What the hell? What are these people doing?
0: How many days are left?
2: I think I have like 80. I'm super stressed out. Everyone is always like, this is exactly what I want to buy. I've had people hit me up, be like, what are you wearing, or the wig link or whatever, and I directly send it to them, and they click on it multiple times, and then they never buy it.
0: So who's your good friend, Brian? Because I bought at least one thing off your link.
1: And you're about to buy 2, because when we come back, Aftershock Keyword Festival and the True Classic t-shirts in the single pack, are available on Amazon.
2: Oh, my God.
0: Okay, but now that I'm not trying to help Kenzie, is it more expensive on Amazon than the True Classic link?
1: Nope. It's $35 for a single t-shirt on their website and on Amazon.
0: $35?
1: You have the money to spend.
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0: But it's better with the 5-6-pack deal.
1: You can use the deal. That's fine. But you got to buy both sizes.
0: Oh, boy. Let me think about this.
1: Okay.
0: I'm not sure.
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17: Everyone poops. It's not just the name of a classic potty training book. It's a universal truth. Even though everyone does it, almost no one wants to talk about it. Dr. Tricia Pasricha wants to change that. She's the author of a new book. It's called You've Been Pooping All Wrong. And she says there are 3 critical P's of pooping. The first is propulsion, both the voluntary push you exert and the involuntary contractions that happen naturally within your body. Top line, when you feel the need to go, don't hold it. The second P is pliability, which refers to stool softness. The keys to this one are making sure you're drinking enough water and eating enough fiber. And the last P is for pelvic floor. If you can get your knees up above your waist while you're on the toilet, like on a stool or a garbage can or a stack of books even, that can make all the difference. I'm Dr. Sanjay Gupta, helping you live a better life.

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10: Well, time is running out, so I hope you're entering every morning and later on in the day, too. 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The word is pilots. P-I-L-O-T-S, as in Stone Temple Pilots, P-I-L-O-T-S. So text that to 95819. 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You figure out what you want to do to get there and how you want to get there. Five-night hotel stay, four-day Capital Club super VIP passes. This makes you feel like you're an artist. You get platform views of the stages, air conditions, free drinks. It's incredible. So text PILOTS to 95819. You got till 9 o'clock to do it. We'll give it out again later on. But make sure you enter because this isn't going to last forever. We've been doing this for several weeks, getting somebody to the Aftershock Festival with Brian and Kenzie on Q101. So get in on it. Coming up, a fact that makes your brain go with Brian and Kenzie on Q101.

0: Ryan and Kenzie on Q101. That is Turnstile. Before we get to the fact, a lot of people checking in that I purchased those and save Kenzie's Amazon affiliate list. Here's the thing. I discovered that I have some credit with Eddie Bauer, too. Some points stacked up for black T-shirts. We were just talking about that. I need a whole stack of new ones. I'm thinking about changing.
1: But you
0: want to
1: switch.
0: I'm not sure if I want to switch. It's a big life decision from different brands. Some people said True Classic are great, but I've heard Fresh Clean Tees are better, and someone says they are better. I don't know. I can't make this decision during the show right now. I can't do it.
1: Ever, because you've been talking about it for months.
0: I know, but it's a long night with Noah Kahan last night. We'll get to that in a little bit. My brain isn't capable of making this decision right now.
2: Okay. As I told you a minute ago, I don't care what you do. I just want you to do something, and that applies for every decision in your life.
0: Mm. I have quite a few right now. It's big decision time.
2: Big decision time.
0: So,
2: what are you applying to college? What do you mean? what are you talking about?
0: I'm trying to choose. Which,
2: I know everything going on in your life.
0: I'm trying to choose what D1 program I'm going to go to next year. I'm trying to weigh the NIL money from different schools.
2: Oh, yes, yes, I'm sure.
0: They're all coming after me.
2: God,
0: though.
2: We should have got NIL money.
0: Don't even talk about how missing out on NIL money doesn't get in my brain like once a week.
1: What's NIL money?
0: If you play, listen, very quickly, because we're going to get the fact here.
2: Kenzie, this could be a four-hour conversation.
0: You've heard about college athletes getting paid probably now lately. You've heard about that. That's basically what it is. So it's NIL money.
2: Name, image, likeness.
0: Yeah, and then you can sell it, and you get, depending on how big of an athlete you are as a football player, you can get millions. Some of these players are staying in college because they can make more in college now than they could in the professional ranks.
1: That's crazy.
0: Pretty nice. Pretty nice for them. I'm glad they're finally getting the money they deserve. But it's also caused chaos in the college sports system.
2: So, you know, we can talk about the goods and bads of the NIL if you'd like, Kenzie.
1: I'm okay. I think I'm caught up.
0: Yeah, that's all you need to know is the college kids can get money now. But that's not the fact. That's not related to it at all. The fact today that makes your brain go is this. A new study. 35% of Americans, which means one in three people here in Chicago that you bump into, don't have this in their daily life. And if you would have asked me this, I would have said, everybody's got this in their daily life. I can't believe a third of people don't have this in their daily life. Kenzie, what do you think that could be?
1: Based on what you just said, the fact that you felt differently, my guess is going to be fast food.
0: Fast food in their daily life. I don't need it daily. I just want to make that clear. Now, I don't. Now, weekly, probably. I think weekly.
1: Of course. Probably.
2: Probably.
0: Just forget about the one day last week when I had a double quarter pounder with cheese at 3:30. What did I have the rest of that day? Casey, you'd remember this. Casey's my personal assistant. He was my food guy.
2: So you had a double quarter pounder with cheese at 3:30 in the morning. Now, I'm going to ask a question that Kenzie's not going to like. Is that the day that we got pizza together after the show, or is that the day after?
0: I believe that's correct.
2: Okay.
0: We got Pequod's personal pizzas.
1: No, he went and got a big sub.
0: Oh, that's right.
2: We got pizza the day after.
0: And now she's mad because she said that.
1: I can't believe you
2: did. It was the day we had to go to Menards. So
0: Jimmy John's. I went to Jimmy John's.
1: You promised me you wouldn't get lunch.
2: Well, so we went so Brian got a double quarter pound of cheese at 3:30 in the morning.
0: He goes, well, he just moves on.
2: He got Jimmy
1: like Ben
2: John's.
1: Bradley. What is that?
2: So
0: good one, Kenzie.
2: He wanted to get the Fetty Wrap, Fetty Wap's new wrap from Jimmy John's.
0: Yes.
2: But they didn't have it at the location he
1: went
2: to.
1: Philly.
2: So we got him Philly. And then that night he got Noodles and Company.
0: That's right. Is Noodles and Company's fast food?
2: Yes, it is. The way you eat it, yes.
0: Well, that's a whole other discussion on how fast I eat. But Noodles and Company is
1: that's fast food.
2: Yes,
1: you're fine.
2: You eating is fast food.
0: It's sit down. It's a sit down restaurant.
2: Yeah, but let's.
1: You can sit down at McDonald's.
0: That's true. So that way it's not fast food either than McDonald's. That one's out of the category. Good. Thank you, Kenzie. So anyway, that was
1: what my argument was.
0: So anyway, that was one day. Let's not bring up the lunch again, please. Don't bring it up.
1: And then yesterday you had bag of cinnamon.
0: What did I have?
1: Cinnamon's a brand. You had a cinnamon roll.
2: Mm-hmm.
0: A cinnamon roll.
1: So this is just at the end of the show. And then a bagel with cream cheese and half of a chocolate chip cookie.
2: Yeah,
0: the everything bagels with a chocolate chip cookie. And you, by the way, you coaxed me into the cookie.
1: Yeah, I did. I wanted to see you eat it.
2: And then you had Hattie B's chicken for lunch. And then you had, I'm sure, hot dogs for dinner. We'll talk about the Noah Kahan show here at 6:45.
0: God, that was pretty accurate. But we'll get to that. So anyway, fast food on a daily basis that a third of Chicagoans, and when I say Chicagoans, I mean anybody in our listening area, Indiana, everybody, do not have this in their daily life. Case, what do you think it is?
2: Similar thoughts, slightly different. I'm just going to say lunch. I think people are skipping out on lunch. They're doing two meals a day. And lunch is my favorite meal. So I got to have lunch.
0: Why is lunch favorite?
2: There's plenty of options. See, you can do anything for lunch.
1: I skip breakfast, but I do lunch.
0: See, I'm not arguing with you because I think the fun thing about lunch is, See, breakfast, people have a time crunch. They've got to get somewhere.
2: Yeah, I got to eat breakfast quickly.
0: Dinner, you're either having to do chores or family stuff when I got to done with dinner so I can put the kid to bed, or I have to like do the dishes or take out the garbage.
1: Kid to bed? Yeah. Your child?
0: Right. Get the kid to bed.
1: Ugh.
0: Lunch, pretty much an open thing.
2: Yeah,
0: it's it's open-ended.
2: Yeah.
0: Lunch could be 4 hours if you want.
1: You want to know what I do?
0: Oh, I want to know.
1: I enjoy dinner. That's my favorite. That's when I get to have like my biggest meal.
0: Mm-hmm.
1: And I cook dinner for my family every night. And I usually have a very small portion after I cook it with my family. And then when I put the kids to bed, I go downstairs and have my real dinner alone.
0: In a closet.
1: It's just like nice and quiet. Like, and I'm not up and down. Usually by the time I get everyone's plate ready, like my oldest already wants seconds. So like somebody wants a refill. Marino threw half his food on the floor and wants something else. So like I just like to come back downstairs and heat up majority of my dinner and have it in silence and sit there and just eat.
0: Kenzie, you've never turned me on more than ever before right now.
1: That's always what I'm striving for.
0: All right, we'll let you know what a third of Chicagoans don't do on a daily basis. And I would have thought if you asked me this question, everybody does this on a daily basis, has this in their life. Coming up in 3 minutes with Brian and Kenzie on Q101.

0: stayed in the same world and said lunch. A lot of people checked in with lunch, skipping lunch, and that's not true either. So both those are wrong as far as skipping those out of their daily life. A lot of people guessed certain things like the forever stamp. We talked about that in the fact recently. But here it is. And again, I was stunned by this. 35% of Chicagoans do not have this in their daily life or in their life at all. Group chats, meaning they have zero group chats in their life. A third of the people you'd bump into in Chicagoland. Now, Kenzie, I'm guessing you have a couple, right? You have one
1: not
0: with us.
1: Really. I have ours.
0: You have ours. It's the Brian, Kenzie, and Case group chat.
2: There's no fancy name for
0: no,
2: it.
0: No, we haven't
2: it's named
0: not
2: it. Like the Dog Pound or something.
0: We should name it the Dog Pound.
2: Kenzie, what do you want our group chat name to be?
1: I don't know. The Bitches?
0: Yeah. The Bitches.
2: Mm-hmm.
0: So, but that's it, you think? You must have some other. You don't touch a family one,
1: well,
0: at least?
1: I have my family one. So I have my family, and then we have my husband's family.
0: Right. So that's three. Goes. That's 3 years in right there.
1: Okay. And then, which it's like, I almost don't count that. It's just like communicating with everybody at once. But okay. So.
0: Well, that's what it is. That's what group chat is. It's good.
1: But you know, the other group chats are like constant jokes and memes, and we're all like, so Thanksgiving. I mean, it's not like this like hilarious group chat. Okay.
0: How do you guys talk? How do you say Thanksgiving?
1: So Thanksgiving.
0: So Thanksgiving. Yeah, say Thanksgiving.
2: Are
0: huh?
2: you Tom Brokaw?
0: Or a 1920s so man. So, yeah. Yeah, Thanksgiving, say.
1: So there's that.
0: Those count, that. By the way. It doesn't have to be memes.
1: And then the only other group chats, well, I used to have one.
0: Did you get kicked out?
1: No.
0: I would love it if you got kicked out.
1: We used to have one where we called it the Invincibility Necklace was the name of it. Mm. And we'd only send really mean thoughts we could never share out loud. And we would just write that. We'd be like, Invincibility Necklace. And you knew you were about to get a hilarious and very mean text.
0: About,
1: that one doesn't exist anymore, though.
0: About people in the group chat or just something in your head about other people?
1: It could be anything.
0: Interesting.
1: It could be anything. That's... Somebody was complaining about somebody's bereavement time off once. Like, it was like that.
0: Sounds like everybody should be canceled in that group chat if that ever got released.
1: It was like the inner complaints that you can't, like, say because everyone would be like, oh, my God, you need to be more sympathetic. So I had that one for a while.
0: And now you feel like that would get you canceled if that leaked.
1: Yeah, I mean, it wasn't. My inner thoughts aren't like, why are these races here? So it isn't mad. It's not that bad.
0: I don't know.
1: Why are all these mixed kids around? I mean, it's not, that doesn't exist. So it's not that big of a deal.
0: I don't believe it's like at the screenshots. Yeah, okay. I need the screenshots.
1: So, I mean, yeah, I just have had very few. I feel like it's a more male-forward thing.
0: I can tell you that being a male, I just counted up what I've done. In case that it has to go by the last month. If a group chat hasn't had some kind of message in the last month, it's gone. It's dead.
2: Mm-hmm.
0: It's out. I have 47 group chats going in the last month.
2: Oh, my God.
1: How do you know that? You just went through and counted?
0: I just scrolled through because Kay said, go back a month and see how many you have going active, where at least one message was sent.
2: Oh, my God.
0: I have 47 of them.
2: I don't
0: right
2: know
0: now.
2: 47 people.
0: Yeah, that's another conversation.
1: What are they besides family?
0: So I do have the family ones, different family. Megan told me once, you don't want to be in my family's group chat.
2: Mm-hmm.
0: But then I felt like they were talking about me, so I said, put me in.
2: That's
0: I want to lurk in that one. So I lurk in that one. We have different countries. Friends in England is just a specific one. I have my high school buddies. That one's saucy. You got to see my high school buddies.
2: That one's saucy?
0: Yeah, that one gets, that's a little
1: instead
0: bit.
1: Instead of nudes?
2: Yeah. What do you mean saucy?
0: Well, like Kenzie said, there might, inner thoughts might just get put out there and then thrown in there with our buddies. Because we've known each other so long, we can say anything.
2: You just let it fly. You can say whatever you want. Yeah.
0: And by the way, nothing against races or mixed children. It's mostly politically correct.
2: Okay, all right. Mostly.
0: I have Case and like three other ones besides ours, Kenzie.
2: I don't think that's right.
1: What's your other group chats about me that Case are in?
0: We have me and Brian Phillips in Case when we talk about the history of alternative every Sunday morning when Brian Phillips plays a song we all like. You're like, I said, damn, son, you're playing Cracker
2: yeah,
0: right
2: it's
0: now.
2: Just like, yes, Kaiser Chiefs, yes.
0: And you don't want to be in that, Kenzie. You say you miss out on that, but you don't want to be in there.
1: Okay, you have the group chat with Case without me.
0: Yep.
2: The group chat, yeah, that Brian, that Kenzie's referring to is me and Brian texting back and forth, which Kenzie calls a group chat without her.
1: Yeah, it is.
0: Anyway, Case, how many you got?
2: I

0: I only have one that isn't you two. Because you and I mean, you and I have like the work ones,
1: right?
0: But I only have one other one with friends. I don't have 47. I feel like a giant loser now.
2: Well, what kind of friends? Old friends?
0: College friends. My friend Caleb, who you met at the Jackass premiere. My friend Jake, who now lives in Brooklyn, but used to come to a lot of our stuff. And we send, like, I don't know, old Johnny Carson clips to each other. And we go, like, damn, didn't it used to be better?
2: Wait, I want to be in that group chat.
0: No, that's not for you.
2: No, let me in that one.
0: No, not for you.
2: Come on, Johnny Carson clips?
0: It's the best. I know. It's awesome.
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19: A better life with Dr. Sanjay Gupta.
20: When you need your body to perform, but some of your muscles are having trouble, other muscles can sometimes help compensate. This is a great thing short term, but long term it can lead to serious and even chronic aches and pains. So if you've got nagging stiffness or irritation somewhere, don't push through it. Try to figure out why it's happening and how you can correct it. Strength and conditioning specialist Dana Santa says, performing exercises at a deliberate tempo makes it easier to notice when the wrong muscles are taking over, and also gives the intended muscles a chance to engage before that compensation kicks in. Dana suggests that starting with primary movement patterns such as squatting, hinging, pushing, pulling, rotating, and core can help make compensation easiest to identify and to address. I'm Dr. Sanjay Gupta, helping you live a better life.
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1: Look at the sports. As I was at Noah Kahn last night, boy, the White Sox did some incredible things in the All-Star game last night, Miguel Vargas. But I just got to tell you, last night, Noah Kahn, as I always say this when I come off of a Wrigley Field show, I feel like one of the greatest shows of all time, without question. And it was really emotional for me watching the crowd sing every lyric to every song. And you know, Kenzie, I don't love that. I don't love what everybody sings.
2: Yeah, you want to punch them all, so yes, it's crazy.
1: We're just talking about group chats. I sent the group chat out yesterday to our 45,000 friends I have on my phone. Let's only agree to sing along to Dial Drunk, Stick Season, and The Great Divide. If we just do all those three songs, the rest of them, let's let Noah sing them. Let me hear the band.
3: I would have had an issue with that. I would want to sing She Calls Me Back. That's my favorite Noah Kahn song.
1: Doors is a great one, too. I know it's controversial. It's a
2: Orbiter,
1: tough call.
2: Orbiter? You guys don't like Orbiter?
1: Orbiter?
3: No, we didn't say we didn't like Orbiter.
2: You hate Orbiter?
3: That's not what I said.
2: My God.
1: You can choose. Well, listen, the good news is, or at least the bad news in my case is, that everybody sang to every song, and it's still, you could still hear them. So it wasn't the overpower, except for those, you know, the three monster songs there. And he was tremendous. The stage changed five times
3: what
1: during
3: do you mean
1: the
3: by
1: set,
3: that?
1: Meaning that it started off like there's a house. It's a Vermont inspired stage, basically set up where it's
2: shocking.
1: It's right.
3: Wait, where are you reading this from?
1: I'm reading it from AI for a second because I want to make sure I get it right. And I'm a little bit. I've slept like about half
2: you
1: hour.
2: You were there.
1: I understand, but I've slept a half hour. I've pulled an all nighter here, so I want to make sure I get it exactly right with how they describe it.
3: But what did you search?
1: I just put in Noah Kahn stage.
3: Oh, okay.
1: And it says a Vermont.
2: Well, you've been on many stages.
1: But it's for the Great Divide Tour, for the current tour.
3: Okay.
1: So it's a big house, and they have, but it's a porch that's actually active. So he walked up, and all the seven band members, he has an incredible band. Female banjo player, she plays the mandolin, she plays the guitar. Two or three other guitar players up there.
3: Very sexy.
1: I don't know if they're playing other songs up there or not. There's a lot of guitar players.
3: Mm-hmm.
1: And there's an old car. It looks like a very nice scene in Vermont, I imagine, where he grew up.
3: Makes sense. Song called Porch Light, song called American Cars. I'm following.
1: And then as they shifted throughout the night, he did a set like up front by himself, acoustically up front. It was a really, that what he used to call in the old days, the big dig me stage. I'm way out front and everybody, dig me.
3: It's called a B stage now.
1: Yeah.
3: We changed that.
1: I like the dig me stage. Check me out up here. And then at one point, the whole house goes up and then he comes down singing on the roof of the house.
3: Fine.
1: Wild. Wild. Then it comes back down. It's not a house anymore. It's like a truck stop.
3: Oh, okay.
1: So it was fun. And, it's just, the stage setup was really, really unique. Sometimes people just have the big screens and that's it. But his performance really, really was phenomenal. And I have the audio on my phone. I'm not going to play it from there. But he did bring up the Q101 pop-up where he played Shubas back in 2017, where he talked about, you know, I started here in Chicago, and I know somebody on the inside of Live Nation, and he told me he talks about this show all the time.
3: Mm-hmm.
1: His show at Shubas, where he opened up for Milky Chance with probably about, you know, not more than 100 people at Shubas at that point.
3: You can't get more people in the room than that.
1: That's a sellout at Shubas if you've never been to Shubas. It's over on Belmont in the shadow of Wrigley Field. And he said, you know, when I played that show, opening up for Milky Chance, I thought to myself, and he said, if I can just play venues this size and have this amount of people here for the rest of my life, I'll have a happy life. And then he sells out two at Wrigley Field. Almost 100,000 people.
2: He's like, this isn't what I wanted. I wanted Shuba.
1: I just want 100 people. I want to see everybody in the eyes.
2: Not what I wanted.
1: Yeah. So again, the set list was incredible, finishing with Stick Season and a fireworks show that was longer than the Navy Pier one on July 4th, and much better. I could see the fireworks.
2: That's not saying that much, unfortunately.
1: It was unbelievable. And then I got right to the train, and we got on the last car out, but to get back out of there.
3: I woke up this morning, the first thing that was beamed into my eyeballs was your Instagram reel from Stick Season. It said POV, the last Noah Kahn song, or whatever it is that you said. Credit to you. I can't believe you stayed the entire show. Not that the three of us don't love Noah Kahn, but we get up very early in the morning.
1: Yep.
3: And when I take somebody to a big show during the week, I go, here's the deal. Tell me what song you want to see. We'll stay until that song, but we're not staying until the end. You're a real one.
1: Well, I wanted to see Six Seasons, so it was the last song. And now, listen,
2: that's
1: I do.
2: The rub.
1: And
2: they never end with the B-side of the album.
3: No.
1: No. And it was magical, just the whole jam session with the band. Everybody got to showcase themselves, the banjo player, the violinist, the keyboard, the drummer. Everybody got a moment there in Stick Season.
3: Do you get, like, sick to your stomach when you see the Noah Kahn's guitar player do, like, a big solo at the end of the show? Because that could have been you.
1: I do. He's a big fat guy with a beard.
3: Oh, that's you.
1: He's fatter than me. I'm not trying to body shame. He's a big dog.
3: Okay.
1: I love him. He looks like a redneck. I mean, he looks great, and he can shred. And then you're right. I kind of sit there, why didn't I meet Noah Kahn to be his guitar player at some point? It's too bad.
3: It is too bad.
1: A life that didn't happen. But that guy's having it, and I'm happy for him.
3: Okay.
1: Kind of not, actually. I just kind of want it. But at the end of the day, so just so you know, gates open at 5 tonight. He goes on at 8:20. He doesn't stop till 10:55 by the time the fireworks were over. He didn't have to pay the fine like Mumford & Sons did with the tornado delaying the show. He stops right before curfew at 11. But a good 2.5 hours of Noah Kahn.
2: See, I like that. That's a timely show. Before 11?
1: Yeah, stopping by 11, right?
2: I like that.
1: Yeah, and I got home by 11:15 because we were the last people on the red line. I squeezed my butt on that train. Everybody was like, next train. And I go, we're getting on this train. I pushed my wife, my two friends on the train, and then I get on. And I had to suck in my guts so my butt didn't stop the door.
3: Because I'm sucking your guts so your butt didn't stop the door.
1: Because
2: what are you shaped like?
1: No, because
3: what's going on here?
1: Because my butt, which is very flat, by the way,
3: faces
1: the door. But my gut was pushing me away from people that I was sticking against. So the only way to get space was to suck in my gut so my butt would come in.
2: This is why I can't do shows like this. Because if I was on the train and someone's stomach was pushing against me to that velocity, I know that I would just snap. I would lose my mind.
1: And me being 6'4¼" and you being 5'2", my gut would have been in your face. I have never sweat so much in my life. It was so
2: hot. Oh, that's good. With your stomach laying on top of somebody?
1: It would have been laying on top of your head like a coaster.
2: I would have just started crying.
1: I'm not kidding. It was the hottest I can ever remember being at a show. And at one point I sat down. And Megan goes, you okay? And I go, like, I just need a breather. And I stood up, and she put her arm around me. And she got off, and her arm, like, forearm was dripping from hugging me. Thank God she loves me.
2: Did you shove her off? Because it was like, stop touching me, I'm hot.
1: No, actually, I was like, hey, you want some of this? Come on over here. Get some of this sweat.
3: That's nice. Oh.
1: Now, a lot of people are wondering how much I drank, because I said I wasn't going to drink last night. Because it's a school night.
3: That's what you said initially. And then we started talking about it. And you were like, oh, that's right. I love drinking during the week.
2: Yes. And
1: this was a show to drink at, too. Let me tell you. Noah Kahn's music. Outdoor Vermont inspired at Wrigley Field.
3: Beer? Ever heard of it?
1: 90 degrees.
2: Vermont inspired?
1: Now, I will say this. Megan bought a backpack. bought a backpack full of High Noons. And they all chugged them beforehand. And I said, I'm going to get some water and prehydrate because I want to inspire other people to do the same. So I made a video of that, and I think that was a smart move.
2: You are an inspiration.
1: I really am a patriot.
3: And I started thinking about what would happen if you passed out and, like, the girl that took the summer security job at Wrigley Field so she could see these concerts while she's working, and then she's got to drag your heavy ass out of Wrigley Field.
1: How many people would it take to carry me out?
3: It would be like Jesus at the end. It's in a whole town.
1: Not to make a reference I made a week ago, but it's like the African coffin dancers. That meme where they're dancing. So I get inside, it's hot, and I go, I'm going to have a drink. And I got a neutral watermelon seltzer, which neutral, very big at Wrigley Field.
3: We got a giant neon sign on left field now.
1: Yeah, so I go, I'm going to drink one of these. And I taste it, and I go, like, well, I'm going to have about 9 of these. This is delicious. So good.
3: Did you have a hot dog with it?
1: No. Didn't eat before. We ate beforehand. We had brats at the house.
3: Classic.
1: So we saved money on hot dogs, too. People said, did you have 7 hot dogs? Like I said, no food at all during the show. And I had the neutral. And Kenzie, within, I would say, under 2 minutes, I felt the neutral sweating out of my body. I smelled like watermelon instantly. And I thought someone spilled one by me. I said, how dare you spill a drink? And I go, oh, my God, I smelled my arm, and it smelled like watermelon. So instantly as I drank it, I sweated it out.
2: You smelled it seeping through your pores?
1: I smelled like watermelon neutral.
3: So shouldn't you have had more to make sure that you got the buzz?
1: You would think so. But that's what my logic went. I didn't get a buzz. It went right out of my system. So I'm not going to spend $200 tonight on drinks. Well, yeah, I'm not going to spend $200 on drinks if I'm going to sweat them out in a minute.
3: Yeah, you want to feel it. You want to make sure that it holds within your system.
1: I want a buzz if I'm going to get a buzz. So I opted out, and I bought a bottle of water, and you can refill them there, by the way, which is a good point. They do there at Wrigley for that. Keep your bottle when you get a water bottle. And instead, I drank that one neutral, and that's it. That's all I drank last night.
2: Wow.
1: That's it. I'm sorry to disappoint.
2: That's kind of boring. No food, one drink.
1: Yeah. Well, you know what? I'm sorry I can be your clown when I can get all loaded and eat 18 hot dogs. I can dance for you. But last night, I was responsible.
3: Well, tell me, Brian, what was it like watching a concert sober for the first time ever?
1: Eh. Would have been kind of nice to have a little buzz going. And here are some Noah Kahan to relive last night and get you ready for tonight. It will be brilliant if you have a ticket. And one more thing I just want to say really quick with our listeners. I met several of you out there. Thank you. Love you guys to death. And many of them got tickets that morning with the release wait list. And I believe that's happening this morning again. Case, is it 9? Does it start that gate at the gate?
3: That is my understanding, yes.
1: We'll check out and get more information because I'll tell you what, our listeners know more than us on this stuff. Our listeners, I was so proud of them of how they navigated everything with the merch and with getting the tickets. But there's a chance to get in tonight, and we'll give you more information about it. But my guess is you probably know if you're a Noah Kahan fanatic. Let's enjoy Noah Kahan right now before sports. Brian and Kenzie, Q101.

0: Brian and Kenzie on Q101, and more people checking in with their show last night. Jimmy was there with 7 people, he said, from Lombard. So thank you for coming in from Lombard last night and enjoying Noah Kahan. It's tonight as well. I highly recommend it if you can get to the show. Go see it. It is magical. It is unique. And he's a phenomenal performer. Any update, Case, on what we're talking about with that wait list of trying to get in?
1: Well, there's the online wait list, which you can sign up for through Noah Kahan's mailing list. And then there's the Wrigley Field box office, which I believe opens at 9 o'clock this morning. I know there's already a line out there again for the box office, and that line is only going to get bigger. I know yesterday it stretched to the Tom Brady card shop, which if you can picture the Wrigley Field Field box office there, that's a long line. Everybody got tickets there.
0: Well, I went over right after the show, and you could see the video, and that's what those people were in line for, and it was already... I'd say it's 100 deep by the time I got there. Now, again, I bump into at least 5 or 6 people that got tickets through the wait list digitally or in person, which seems like me running into those people, pretty good odds that they got in. I mean, got to be more people, too. So give it a shot. These people got in. My girl Amy got in from the great restaurant Dimmy. She got in the wait list, and she told me it was for face value.
1: That's awesome.
0: So, incredible. So,
1: and then just one other note before we get to sports. Brian, you went after this show yesterday, before the Noah Kahan show, to shop for the Chicago-specific merch.
0: Yes.
1: They were sold out by the time you got there, but just to make sure I understand correctly, they are restocking the Chicago-specific merch for today's show.
0: Yes, and by the way, it was by the time I got there, the extra larges are gone. I don't know who all these extra large people are out there, because I was a foot taller than everybody
2: there.
0: See,
2: that would have made me mad. I would have been like, well, where's tomorrow's been?
0: Right.
2: So well, you do have them.
0: They said at 10 a.m. So those they will open up there and they
1: that's
0: will have them there.
1: That's when all the merch opens today.
0: And that means the official trailers on site at Wrigley Field. And people have told me, again, our listeners, I'm so proud of them. They know more than me about this stuff. They said you can buy them online and get it like in August if you want.
1: But you want it now.
0: I wanted it this morning to wear.
1: You're an instant gratification guy.
0: I almost bought the 2X, but even me, I was like, I'm not a 2X. I know you think I am.
1: Well, you're closer to a 2X than you are an L.
0: At that, yes, but I still didn't want the 2X. I want the XL.
1: Okay. And well, they didn't have that.
0: And I want to know who all bought all the XLs.
1: Yeah, because Noah Kahan fans, famously very small women.
0: No one was an XL in line with me. Now, Megan.
2: I want to wear this shirt to bed. It's like going to their knees. Brian doesn't have a shirt.
0: Well, you're right, Kenzie, because Megan pointed out to me, and Case can tell me this of his ilk, the Gen Zers, they like the shirts baggier and they buy a bigger size.
1: It depends what it is.
0: A lot of the girls do.
1: Lady loves a baggy t-shirt.
0: Yeah, exactly. See? That's one. That's one of the XLs.
1: That
0: she took my XL. Damn it. Q101
3: Morning Crew. Sports.
0: Well, while I was at Noah Kahan, Miguel Vargas did something incredible for your Chicago White Sox in the All-Star game. Hit a home run. I have some stats on this homer, but this was very pivotal in the game, by the way, to make sure the American League blanked the National League 4-0. And this is a great call when you're just right at the beginning, the announcer's stunned by this home run.
4: Oh, God.
5: Absolutely destroyed by Miguel Vargas. End of the second deck. Vargas, the first-time All-Star. One of the biggest surprises. On the biggest surprise in the sport, and the Chicago White Sox tees off and makes it 4-0.
0: First off, living in Philly when I was exiled from Chicago radio, I love that they rang the bell for the home run at Citizens Bank Park in Philly where they do that. Also, the announcers, I've never heard anybody call a home run destroyed before. That's a great call for this shot.
4: Oh, God.
5: Absolutely destroyed.
2: There's a level of disappointment. He had money on that game.
0: Oh, you think he was betting against the home run?
2: He didn't sound excited because the other yelling's not him.
1: Mm-hmm.
2: He went, "Oh God!" and stopped talking.
0: I'm gonna lose my house.
2: There goes my house, literally.
1: That's a guy that had money on the National League.
2: My family.
4: Oh God. Oh God.
2: Not good.
0: Yeah, they almost start arguing. Listen to it.
4: Oh God.
5: Destroyed.
0: It's almost like he threw his headphones out and walked out. Oh,
2: I mean, the other guy's the one that's like, whoa, it's out of here. He's like, oh my God.
0: So the StatCast estimated 433-foot solo home run, and that actually led to, I think, 3-0 at that point. They go on and win 4-0.
1: A great note from 773 here, because I was watching the All-Star game, but I was also doing other things, so I had the game on mute. I did not realize the guy saying, "Oh God," is White Sox player Tristan Peters, who was on commentary for that call. Do you think Tristan Peters bet against his own team and was betting on the National League?
2: Yes.
0: That's incredible.
4: Oh, God.
0: That's Tristan Peters doing that?
1: It is.
0: That's amazing. Now, the couple of nice stats about this, which, again, led to a 4-0 shutout of the National League. He becomes only the second, or I shouldn't say only, but the third White Sox player to homer in an All-Star game.
1: Do you have the other two?
0: I do. Can you name them?
1: Frank Thomas.
0: That's an easy one, 1995.
1: Other one after that?
0: After that.
1: Maglio Ordóñez.
0: Damn, Case.
1: I'm good.
0: Wow. Wow. 2001, Maglio Ordóñez.
2: That's what I was going
0: to
2: say.
0: Damn it, Kenzie.
2: You never let me guess first.
0: I'm sorry. Vargas' shot to the second deck in left field is tied for the third longest home run hit in an All-Star game, according to in the StatCast era. Vlad Guerrero, 468 feet, 2021. Giancarlo Stanton, 457 in 2022. And Mike Zunino, 433 feet in 2021. So there you go.
1: That's good stuff.
0: It's a bomb. Oh, God. Also, former White Sox, Dylan Cease in the bullpen, they blanked the National League.
1: Yeah, Cease started last night, struck out the side in the first inning. That was excellent to see. I know he is no longer a White Sox, but he does look...
2: Is that the one you look like?
1: Yeah, he looks identical to me. Okay. So spiritually, he's still a Southsider.
0: Oh, yeah, we have that bobblehead in here.
1: It's behind me right now.
0: It looks just like Case.
1: To a point that when we posted it on Facebook a few years ago, the White Sox did a Dylan Cease bobblehead night. I think maybe Dougie Styles was the one from the station that went to the game, got it, brought it back. We put my name over Dylan Cease's and put it on Facebook. And then my mom texted me and was like, that's really cool. The White Sox gave you a bobblehead. That's amazing. I was like, it's not mine. It's Dylan Cease.
2: You're like, but that would be amazing.
1: That would be amazing.
0: Today, very important to mention that the World Cup semifinals, England versus Argentina today at 2 o'clock. That is going to be wild. Here's a headline I read. Why England versus Argentina is the World Cup's best, angriest, and most chaotic rivalry. It goes back to the 80s. Very political, by the way, their rivalry, going back and forth. So I'm not going to get into that. They just
1: you don't want to break down the politics of that right now?
0: No, they just hate each other.
1: Go England. I can't wait.
0: So that's 2 p.m. today. I always recommend go to Recess in the Fulton Market. That bar is like a soccer stadium with a jumbotron in the patio. It's going to be 90 and sunny today. If you can skip out of work, do it and go over there.
1: Before we get to Clash with Kenzie, I have to issue a retraction and a correction, which we never do on this show.
0: Oh, boy.
1: It wasn't Tristan Peters that was mic'd up. It was PCA that was mic'd up. He was in center field when that home run was hit.
0: Oh, wow.
1: And he definitely had money on the National League, so he probably lost his house last night.
0: Oh, so he was mic'd in the field when he said, oh, God.
1: Yes.
0: Oh, that's incredible. God.
2: That's exactly how I would react, by the way. If somebody had a home run and coming near me, like, am I supposed to have this as a jumper? Oh, God.
4: Oh, God.
5: Wow. That ball is absolutely destroyed by Miguel Vargas.
0: Oh, wow. That's great to know that it was PCA. I like that.
1: Oh, God.
0: Oh, God.
2: Oh, God.
0: Oh, God. All right, let's go. You know, I'll tell you what. We're up against it, so in just about 5 minutes, we'll get you on the phones for Clash with Kenzie. Sold out. Jack White tickets for Radius coming up a week from tomorrow. We'll get you on the phones in moments.
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0: 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Going inbound on the Kennedy, we do have an accident. There's a disabled vehicle, I should say, on the exit ramp.
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20: 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But if you log off, take a step back from all the hype, you'll find that the actual keys to a longer, healthier life are hiding in plain sight. There are four of them. Number one, nutrition. The Mediterranean diet really is the gold standard. Number two, exercise. You should be getting 150 minutes of moderate intensity exercise or 75 minutes of vigorous intensity exercise every week, plus strength training and stretching. Number three, sleep. Sleep is when your body and your brain repair themselves. You should be getting 7 to 9 hours a night. And finally, number four, often gets forgotten, socialization. It's not a bonus. It's a necessity for a healthy life, finding a sense of community, purpose, and belonging. I'm Dr. Sanjay Gupta, helping you live a better life.
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4: Well, here we go. We got Jack White sold out a week from tomorrow at Radius from our great friends at Oris Presents. He's so good live. And Jay, it could be you. If you beat Kenzie in trivia, Jay, ahoy, tell us something about yourself.
5: All right. Hey, I'm an ex-Army vet, and I've been at my current job 31 years as a lineman for AT&T.
4: Wow. Well, thank you for your service, sir, in both capacities, because we need you at both. So here you go. First one, the five wins. Listen carefully. If Kenzie gets one wrong, you can steal a point. She can do the same to you. Call heads or tails, Jay?
5: Let's go tails.
4: It is tails. So you are up first, my friend.
5: I know.
4: Here we go. Question number one. Over what ocean did Amelia Earhart disappear?
5: Atlantic.
4: It was not the Atlantic.
5: Oh.
4: Kenzie? Let's see here, Kenzie.
6: She disappeared over the Pacific.
4: Over the Pacific Ocean.
6: If you want to be Pacific.
4: Whoops, sorry.
7: Check.
4: Yeah.
7: There you go.
4: This is weird. I'm going to say in the middle of this. Can you do a check on that case real quick?
7: Yeah, she disappeared over the Pacific Ocean.
4: She was
7: the first woman to fly over the Atlantic.
6: She flew over the Atlantic. She disappeared over the Pacific.
4: Ah, because I would have said Atlantic, too.
7: July 2nd, 1937, just hit the anniversary of that.
4: Wow.
7: Which is sad.
4: There's some kind of conspiracy theory with all that.
6: About the crabs? Yeah.
4: You told me that one. I didn't know about crabs.
6: What were you going to say?
4: Just that it was a government thing that took her down because she was a woman flying a plane.
7: Probably.
4: Yeah.
7: I believe that.
4: Jay laughed at
7: that.
4: I'm
7: by that.
4: Jay's
6: he knows he served. He told us day one.
7: Jay,
6: what
7: do you know?
4: Jay's like, yeah, I was in that meeting.
7: Kenzie, real quick, what's the crab thing?
4: It was your idea. Oh, my God.
5: We can't have women flying around willy-nilly.
4: Right, Jay? Right?
7: I agree.
4: Oh, man.
7: That's what I'm saying.
6: What are they going to want to do next, vote?
4: glad you spoke up in that meeting, Jay, to get her taken down.
7: Thank God.
4: Real quick, Kenzie, what's the crab conspiracy with her?
6: That she landed, there's a little piece of land in the Pacific Ocean that they think that she may have landed on, and then she died via coconut crab. Coconut crabs are huge. Okay, that's like, it's not like a little crab. They are huge. And they could absolutely kill you, like a group of them. And there were remains found on that island that they felt like were consistent with Amelia Earhart's. And then I do forget what happened in which they couldn't DNA test those remains. I think maybe at the time that they were found, it wasn't taken serious or something along those lines. So there is a conspiracy theory that she landed on that island and then died via coconut crab.
4: Good Lord. I just Googled coconut crab.
7: Horrifying. Yeah.
4: Oh,
6: it's supposed to be, I think, what the crab in Moana is based off of.
4: Jay, was it your part of the job to put the coconut crabs on the island when she landed there?
5: I infested that island with coconut crabs.
4: All right, Kenzie's got one.
7: More on coconut crabs later. We're gonna do a deep dive there. It is only 1-0. We have asked one question, and it is back to Kenzie.
4: Kenzie, in
6: a conspiracy theory.
4: I'm glad you shared that one. That's one I've never heard
7: That's
4: before.
7: That's crazy.
4: Kenzie, in aviation, what does ATC stand for? ATC.
6: I know that I've heard this. I think it's just for air traffic control.
4: It exactly is. So 2-0, Jay, you need this one. The Mont Blanc Tunnel connects France with what country? The Mont Blanc.
5: England.
4: It's not England. Ooh. It's not England. Kenzie, do you know?
6: Well, I was going to say England. Well, I'm going to go the other connection, maybe Italy then?
4: It actually is Italy. Good job. I was going to say, talk to Chicago. Yeah. That Mont Blanc tunnel there over there. Mm. Mont Blanc. I hope I'm saying that right.
6: I would guess Blanc, but I'm not sure.
4: Yeah, that's what I did.
6: Mont Blanc.
4: So 3-0. Oh,
7: and
4: my gosh.
7: Back to Kenzie.
4: Oh, boy. This is your penance, Jay, for killing Amelia Earhart. Kenzie.
5: I know. I would have never done it.
4: Kenzie, native to Italy, balsamic vinegar is made by mixing white vinegar with a specific variety of what type of fruit?
6: Grapes?
4: It is grapes. Wow.
6: Bought
4: Kenzie's
6: some balsamic glaze yesterday, baby.
4: Oh, boy. I don't like it.
6: What? It's the season, though. This is when you bust out the feta, the watermelon, the balsamic glaze. You make a little salad. Tis the time. I cut up a watermelon yesterday. I'm ready.
4: I know I'm in the minority, but I don't like balsamic vinegar on anything. It doesn't matter what time of the season.
6: But have you had balsamic vinegar glaze? Because it's sweeter.
7: You like sweet.
4: I do like sweet. But I
7: put it on your ice cream.
4: Oh, now we're kicking
7: there
4: it.
7: There you go. All
4: right. We'll see.
6: One
1: cooking
6: dot
1: the crap pulpit on Amelia Earhart.
7: Oh my God. 4-0, it's back to Jay. He needs a point.
4: Jay, you're the most awesome person to not have a point ever on the game. All right, so here we go, Jay.
1: Slam dunking that kid.
4: Jay, here we go. What Looney Tunes character often used the catchphrase, suffering succotash?
1: Sylvester
4: the Cat. That was your wheelhouse. We got you there. But the problem is Kenzie can win with the next one. And Kenzie, in SpongeBob SquarePants, what instrument does Squidward play?
6: A clarinet.
4: He plays a clarinet. Oh, man.
1: All right, Kenzie. You saw what happened to Amelia Earhart.
6: I'm sorry. I'm scared.
4: Can you imagine Kenzie waking up and there's a coconut crab on her chest crawling
6: you know,
4: up?
6: It's going to be like the Godfather be one in my bed.
4: Oh, Jay, we love you, man. And thank you again for your service. And here's the deal. You can still win these tickets. So in just 2.5 minutes, I'm going to play God Bless the Baby. And everybody listening can call back and win the tickets for Jack White sold out at Radius a week from Thursday. It's Brian and Kenzie on Q101.

0: It's Brian and Kenzie on Q101. Before I hit this thing, which is God Bless the Baby, it might be a good time to explain it a little bit, because I met so many new listeners at NoahCon last night, and some are new listeners to the show. And I always say, if you give this show 2 weeks, you're going to be with us and join this party and be with us forever. And we want that. We want you to spread the word of the show. That's what NoahCon tonight do that. Just spread the word. Just start screaming when he's singing. Hey, listen to Brian and Kenzie.
1: Hi.
0: So something we do, like Kenzie wins at trivia, we still give out the tickets because

0: way. But also, Kenzie mentioned the conspiracy theory about Amelia Earhart that her plane didn't die from a crash, but she ended up on an island and got eaten by coconut crabs.
1: Yes. And imagine, you don't have, you know, we can't imagine how dark, like, nighttime is in the middle of the ocean. It's hard to imagine. We always have a light or a phone or a street lamp.
0: Yeah.
1: It's just pitch black. And then you get attacked by these crabs and you can't even see or defend yourself or really escape because you're on a small island.
0: Yep. And Jay, who worked for the U.S. military, God bless his service, told us he verified that rumor that he put the coconut crabs on the island, or at least he had a team do that to take out Amelia Earhart.
1: I knew it.
0: But when you listen to what these things are, oh my God. You told me this is the crab in Moana? He's a coconut crab?
1: Yeah. I've been told that this must be a coconut crab. I guess they're also really interested in, like, shiny objects, so that makes sense, because the coconut crab.
0: He was shiny. He wanted the heart of the ocean. Not the heart of the ocean. That's Titanic. What was the heart called in Moana?
1: Oh, because Tafiti's heart?
0: Tafiti's heart. The heart of the ocean is the big diamond that woman.
1: I wanted that.
0: Well, that woman held on to for years and denied her husband and kids that money and then threw it in the ocean.
1: Yeah, she could have donated it to a charity, maybe, but that's fine.
0: Terrible woman. Terrible one. But the coconut crab is the largest living terrestrial arthropod, which is a hermit crab. They can weigh up to 9 pounds, and from one tip of the leg to the other, they can be 3 feet big, the crab. 3 feet long or wide, whatever
1: they're
0: you want to say.
1: Huge. Their claws, oh my God.
0: And they are found on the islands in the Indian and Pacific Oceans. So thank God they're not found in America.
1: They're huge. You look at videos of those things, you get the idea of, like, a person standing next to it. Now imagine, also, you know, 40 of them surrounding you.
0: Oh, my God.
1: Right?
0: It's like Jurassic Park.
1: Jurassic Park.
0: They're also called a robber crab, like you said, because they like shiny things. They just take things and things disappear on islands that people have this stuff because they just take it.
1: Hence the shiny song in Moana.
0: Yeah. Now, here's a question. These things intrigue me. Could we capture one and tame it for a studio pet, a coconut crab?
1: Studio pet?
0: Yeah, could he, like, kind of walk around here while we're doing the show?
1: I don't want the thing anywhere near me. They snap at you.
0: Yeah, but we could have a big bowl of, let's say, Garrett's popcorn, and we just throw him that now and then, and he snaps at it, and he's happy.
1: A bowl of shiny stuff, like a bowl of keys for him?
0: Yeah, keys, all these things. I don't know. I just think it'd be
1: cool. Why would you want a coconut crab of all things?
0: Because
1: when I was growing up, I didn't have hermit crabs as pets.
0: Yeah.
1: Did you ever have one of those?
0: I did not. My dad didn't like pets, even hermit crabs.
1: Yeah, I had a bag. That's the only pet I wanted. But when they died, you would come home from school and you're like, oh, God, because the whole house would smell so bad.
0: Those little, they just didn't go up in their shell and die and then a peaceful.
1: But they just, the scent of their death is horrible. It's like, it's like a fishy, like, dead ocean. It's bad.
0: Yeah. I mean, I guess, like, to answer your question, I want one as a pet because no one's got one as a pet. We'd be the only one to be unique
1: to
0: the
1: show.
0: What
1: would you name it? Krabby? Krabans?
0: That's all I was going to say. I slept about an hour and a half last night from Noah Kahn. Let me think here. How about, we could say, like, is this, I'm trying to reach too much here with Q101, like crab with a Q?
1: Quab?
0: Quab.
1: I don't think that's good. You could name him, like, Klepto, because they steal everything.
0: Klepto's good.
1: Klepto the crab.
0: If you have a name for our new coconut crab pet here, text it in, and we'll come back here in 6 minutes.
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4: You know, it's funny, when I think back to what the typical American dinner looked like when you and I were kids, there's usually some kind of meat featured at the center of the plate. Vegetables are there, but often thought of as a side dish. More and more, though, we are coming to realize that a plant-based diet, with little or no meat even, is going to be a healthier way to eat for just about everyone. New study out of the University of Hawaii Cancer Center found that eating a high-quality plant-rich diet that includes whole grains, vegetables, and fruits may prevent cognitive impairment even when people start that diet in their late 50s and 60s. Yeah, it's important to make sure you're getting enough protein, fats, complex carbohydrates. Just because you cut out or even cut back on meat, though, is not a license to eat whatever you want. Focus on eating whole, real foods. I'm Dr. Sanjay Gupta, helping you live a better life.
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3: Eating vegetables can kill you. We'll explain in 3.5 minutes. Part of food news. A lot to get to after Nirvana with Brian and Kenzie on Q101.

0: Brian and Kenzie on Q101. How vegetables, eating them today, could kill you. Well, that's clearly the big story.
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0: We actually have three big stories in food news, but we thought we'd start with the most terrifying one. As the Center for Disease Control and Prevention has confirmed more than 800 cases of cyclosporiasis, a gastrointestinal illness that's caused extreme diarrhea across more than half of the states, including Illinois. The grand total appears to be climbing as the agency is investigating like 1,500 other cases. What a bad assignment, by the way.
3: No, I was going to say, that's the worst investigation ever.
0: You know, you get to the CDC and you think you're going to do something cool.
4: All those cool jobs at the CDC.
0: Yeah.
3: You grow up wanting to be an investigator.
0: Yeah.
4: True.
0: Either one. You know what? You could work for the Secret Service. First, you got to start at the CDC. Oh, that sounds fun. So what you got
4: to
0: do?
4: I bet there's no outbreak I have to be concerned about.
0: Yeah. This is caused by the cyclospora parasite, which enters the body through contaminated produce, i.e. vegetables can kill you.
4: Mm-hmm.
0: So stop eating vegetables right now. And that's not me trying to say go out and get a brat or fries or a cake shake, which you should do.
3: Wait. This is like the Michael Scott bit where he's like, sometimes I start a sentence and I don't know where I'm going to end it.
0: Because despite popular belief, I like vegetables. Fresh vegetables, broccoli.
4: When's the last time you had a vegetable?
0: I had broccoli.
4: When? I said, when's the last time you had a vegetable?
3: In fettuccine Alfredo?
4: I had broccoli.
0: Okay, hold on, Case. By the way, that's so delicious, Kenzie, when the broccoli's in the fettuccine Alfredo with the white sauce.
3: I know, that seemed like where you the vehicle in which you would like to receive your broccoli.
0: Because it can't go down the gullet without some kind of sauce.
3: Yeah. Lubed up.
0: Yeah, so I had it a week and a half ago, but it was Harper's broccoli she wouldn't eat.
3: Mm.
0: So I ate it.
4: Okay, so not really yours, and I imagine a pretty small portion.
0: They were tiny. I like big broccoli, like the big
4: Enough
0: stalks.
4: To eat it within the last week and a half.
0: I don't want to eat any more now because this story's scaring me.
4: I know. You were about to lock in, too. You're about to get on a big summer diet.
3: Yeah, now you can't.
0: That's too bad I can't lock in today. This is treated with antibiotics, but the problem with that is it already happens. There's no prevention here going on.
3: I'll lose a couple pounds.
0: Well, is that the bright side you're looking for? You want this?
3: Well, it's like every once in a while, like the best I ever looked is when I got sick in Mexico and I lost 10 pounds in 3 days. And I threw up like 75 times a day. And every once in a while, I'm like, a little swig of water would take care of this, wouldn't it? I'd be right back in shape.
0: After throwing up 17 times, she goes, damn, I look good.
3: I'll tell you what, I didn't feel good, but I looked incredible at my wedding.
0: Typically, it happens when you feel good, you look good, you don't feel good about how it happened.
3: That was a bummer. That was a bummer.
0: They are saying one thing, if you consume fruits and vegetables often, I guess daily, which you're supposed to do, part of the food pyramid.
3: Yep.
0: That's the government's food pyramid, not mine. But just make sure you wash your hands with soap and water after using the bathroom and handling food. Just over hygiene is really the key here to try and help.
3: Isn't it already on the vegetables, though? If people are getting it from vegetables, they're not getting it from their own hands.
0: Correct. That's how I guess it spreads that way through other people handling vegetables.
4: So what they're saying is to avoid, for the time being, raspberries, basil, cilantro, green onions, snow peas, lettuce, and salad mixes.
3: I had four of those yesterday.
4: Kenzie, you're about to be looking amazing.
3: Yay.
0: What's watercress?
4: That's the other thing in there. I know what it is. I don't know how to describe it.
3: So it's in a lot of like kind of like stir fry. It's definitely more prominent. Definitely more prominent in Asian dishes. It's not only there. But they're like really crunchy, those like white circles
0: you
3: crunch into, you know?
0: I always thought those were like scallops. They were sliced up.
3: No.
4: Not at all.
3: Mm. Scallops really soft.
0: I know, I like scallops.
4: Okay. Yeah. Well, then you don't need to worry about the watercress. But they're recommending for people that are eating lettuce heads to peel the first 3 or 4 layers off of the lettuce head, get more towards the center of it, then it should be safe.
3: And still wash it. Not enough people wash their fruit and vegetables. That's the issue when they bring them home.
0: Yeah, but, like, you peel all that off and there's almost nothing left there in the middle.
3: On a lettuce head?
0: Yeah, you're like, I mean, 4 layers?
4: Yeah, it's like a Tootsie Pop. I can't get to the center of it no matter how hard I try.
0: I mean, it's the biggest part, the outside, right? That's the most lettuce. Because it's bigger, as you peel, it gets smaller.
4: I disagree with that.
0: That's exactly right.
3: That's actually when it becomes better to have like a lettuce cup. But they're just all flimsy at the top. You get a little more structure towards the middle.
0: This sounds like a government conspiracy to make us buy more lettuce. Because you'll need more lettuce to fill up the bowl. I like a big bowl of lettuce, a big salad.
4: When's the last
3: this
4: time
3: this government
4: you had
3: wants
4: one?
3: To get America, it can't be vegetable-based. It's like it's not going to reach enough people.
0: Yes. All right, well, listen, do all those things and be careful out there. We don't want you to get this explosive diarrhea. It's terrible. Now, more of the good news. Let's get to the good news in food news. KFC, popcorn chicken is back.
3: Can't get it from that. You know what I mean?
0: Damn right. Popcorn chicken never got anybody sick.
4: No.
0: I will say this. I didn't know it was gone. And KFC really fumbled the bag here. They had chicken locked down.
4: For decades.
0: They had it.
4: When I thought of fried chicken, I thought of KFC.
0: And then Popeyes came up with a spicy chicken sandwich and destroyed them.
4: Changed the game.
0: Changed the game.
4: And now you think about the Hattie B's, you think about the Raising Cane's.
0: Yep.
4: They've all overtaken KFC and the fried chicken pyramid.
0: They really screwed the pooch.
4: So popcorn chicken left the menu 3 years ago, but KFC is in the middle of an entire revamp.
3: Tragedy,
4: absolutely. Yeah. The worst thing to happen to America in the 2020s was popcorn chicken leaving the menu at KFC. But, Brian, you say it's back now?
0: So it's back on the menu because they realized what a-hole took this off the menu, and they figured it out. And so here's the deal. Popcorn chicken served up in four different ways. 6 ounces offering of just the chicken, a 16-ounce bucket of popcorn chicken. Oh, a bucket of popcorn. I don't think I've ever had a bucket of popcorn chicken.
3: Okay, don't lie. Don't come on here.
0: I don't think I have. I've gotten the small portion. I've never gotten the 16-ounce bucket. There's also two meal offerings for this. So you get a popcorn chicken big box. Six ounces of popcorn chicken. Two original recipe tenders. A medium order of fries. A medium drink. Two dipping sauces. And a chocolate chunk cookie.
3: Wow.
4: And that's what, $75?
0: It doesn't have a price on that. Do you have a price?
4: Yeah, it's $10.99. That's why it's such a great deal.
3: Holy crap.
0: Good
3: it's
0: Lord.
3: $10.99?
4: Again, to reiterate, the popcorn chicken big box from KFC, which is available now, $10.99, 6 ounces of popcorn chicken, a medium drink, medium fries, two original recipe tenders, two dipping sauces, and Brian's favorite, a chocolate chunk cookie.
0: Damn right. Damn
3: That's
0: right.
3: That's a lot of food.
0: That's a good deal, KFC. You're getting back on the map here. Because I don't think there's one in my neighborhood.
3: I have one near me.
0: Do you?
4: Yeah. Is it on Randall Road?
3: It is.
4: Oh,
3: and it's,
4: yeah.
3: It's right next to the Steak and Shake.
0: God, they have everything, Randall Road.
3: I know.
0: Oh, Case reminded me there's one in Uptown near the Aragon.
4: There's one right next to the Aragon. It's next to the Wow Pizza Cafe.
0: Right, but the problem with that one is not you can't drive through it.
4: There's not a drive-thru.
0: It's in a strip mall. You have to pull up.
4: It's in a strip,
0: up.
4: But there's
3: a
4: parking
3: God.
4: Lot.
3: Oh, my God. An abomination. You have to walk into the KFC?
0: I don't know if I can recover getting up to walk at a KFC.
4: Why?
3: Because you walk out with that order alone? It's humiliating. Can I have some space? Can I have some privacy?
0: KFC is one of those places I don't want to see. I don't want people to see me. And I'm not disparaging KFC as a brand. I'm just saying I want the drive-thru for KFC.
4: Explain that.
0: I want to get in and get out and go ahead and eat all this in the car. But if I go in, people are going to, I'm so big I can't hide. I just feel like all the attention's going to be on me for the popcorn chicken, and they're going to ask a lot of questions. I just don't feel right about
3: getting
0: the attention.
3: Well, also, when I'm doing a late night food pickup, I'm usually wearing like slippers or something.
0: Right. Well, you're fine in slippers. I'm sure I'm not.
3: I'm not going to walk in the store in slippers. It's humiliating.
0: If you walked in just in slippers, I'm sure people would pay attention.
3: Yeah, I go in naked.
4: First of all, the attention is on the popcorn chicken, not either of you. Second of all, Brian, why don't you take your Nissan Rogue up to Uptown, drive past the Aragon, park at the KFC, and put a windbreaker over your head as you walk in and out of the KFC, and then you can have the popcorn chicken in the other hand.
0: I just feel like I don't want to be seen going into KFC, and I don't know why.
4: I think that's messed up. They also have an exclusive Mountain Dew flavor, so you can get, with your medium drink, the Mountain Dew that's only at KFC.
3: What? What's their exclusive flavor?
4: Let me fire up the Mountain Dew Wikipedia real quick.
3: I thought only Taco Bell could do that.
4: No, they've expanded it. So, and I've had this before. It's incredible. The KFC Mountain Dew collab is the sweet lightning Mountain Dew, sweet peach with a smooth honey flavor.
3: Holy crap.
4: Which is how I describe my women as well. Sweet peach with a smooth honey flavor.
0: Right. They don't like it, but that's how you describe them.
4: Well, it's kind of cute.
3: It is cute. But yeah. What you call women. I'd rather that. Mm.
4: Yeah, you remind me of the KFC exclusive Mountain Dew. That's not romantic?
0: I don't know.
4: That's the most romantic thing I could think of.
0: I'd like to hear from the women out there that think that's romantic or not.
3: I just said, you jerk, I don't count.
0: That's one. That's Kenzie in her slippers naked. I don't know about the other girls out there.
4: That's the only one I care about.
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0: We have one more to get to in food news, as it's pouring one out. Not so good news coming up with a fan favorite. It's Brian and Kenzie on Q101 after Sublime, and this is for Debbie and Glen Ellen.

0: Brian and Kenzie on Q101. Again, a little Sublime for Glenn Ellen this morning. And before we leave our big story of the day, because it was food news, we told you we had three big stories. We talked about the tragic explosive diarrhea from contaminated vegetables going on around the country. And then the good news, KFC bringing popcorn chicken back. So we got bad and then we got good.
1: Unrelated.
0: Completely unrelated.
1: Yeah.
0: Now, you can decide if this one's bad. There's a lot to this story. This is the third story of the food news that today that Dairy Queen. Pour one out and away for some Dairy Queens out there. We talked a lot about Dairy Queen on the show of Joliet. There's a Dairy Queen museum at the launch of Route 66. We were upset that it's not going to be an operating Dairy Queen, just going to be a museum.
2: In the process of being built, not open yet.
0: It's not open yet. I think it's just make it an operating Dairy Queen would be great right there. In fact, give it the freestyle.
1: Wait, that one guy was supposed to reach out to the guy building it for us, remember?
0: Yeah, I talked about creating the freestyle Blizzard machine, and someone said that was a pure genius, like as much as building an iPhone.
1: Someone texted in and said, my friend's the one, actually, like, I'm going to reach out to him and have him listen to this, and I'll get back.
0: Haven't heard back yet.
1: He must have really pissed that guy off.
0: I don't know.
2: Well, we also haven't heard progress about the Dairy Queen Museum being built. Maybe we halted that and participated in social justice for a change, which is a nice thing to do.
0: Sure. It'd be good. It'd be good part of the show.
2: You're really tired from this Noah Kahn show.
0: I'm not tired. I'm wired. I'm on adrenaline.
2: Okay.
0: Didn't drink that much last night. I'm all good.
2: Did you have Dairy Queen? Because there's one right by Wrigley on Southport.
0: There is. That's my favorite Dairy Queen. That's my spot.
2: I just walked by there going to the Music Box a few weeks ago.
0: No, I as I said, I had to squeeze my way onto the train just to get home on the red light at that point, going right by the Dairy Queen, which is very sad.
2: Did you have to squeeze because you had a blizzard in your hand?
0: Can you imagine having a blizzard when you're on a packed train?
1: Well, you could drip in a spoon, drip it on someone's head.
0: You're like, who wants a bite?
1: I can tip it upside down.
0: Listen, I'll be generous. We can pass it around. Everybody take a bite.
2: Hey, somebody's doing hot fudge sundae body shots
0: on
2: you.
0: Oh, God.
1: He'd be obnoxious. He'd be like with a banana split on the tray.
2: Hey, nothing wrong with a banana split.
0: So multiple news outlets are reporting that Dairy Queen has shuttered dozens of locations nationwide, many of them in Texas. And the main reason they've closed in Texas is because they wouldn't reach the new remodeling standards that Dairy Queen has put out there. One operator, Project Lone Star. Which sounds like assassins.
2: Mm-hmm. It sounds like the most evil company ever.
0: Project Lone Star owned a ton of Dairy Queens.
2: Well, of course.
0: It failed to complete required building remodels. So Dairy Queen said, fine, don't do it. You're done. We're closing you up. And they're going to open a ton of the DQ Grill and Chills in Puerto Rico to make up for those ones lost in Texas. Mm-hmm. Those Texas people will never get to Puerto Rico to enjoy the Grill and Chill.
2: I don't think a lot of the Texas people are necessarily also Puerto Rico people. Mm. They seem to be at odds there.
0: I would think so.
2: Imagine losing your Dairy Queen in the middle of summer.
0: Oh.
2: That has to be the worst. That has to be the worst thing that could happen to a human ever.
1: Mm. And I'm really confused about the
0: besides
1: the remodeling
0: war.
1: Standard. Because there's like a million old school looking Dairy Queens.
0: The old school ones are the better ones. Like the one on Southport kind of.
1: I hate the square, you know, cement box that you have to go in. Now I like the old little, they're short with like the red little shingles. They're cute.
0: The one on Southport, that's my Dairy Queen, has old school pictures of like Buddy Holly up there. It's a whole, they have old fashioned cars, old cars in there. Yeah.
2: But that's interior decor, not exterior decor. Any Dairy Queen could put a photo of Buddy Holly on the wall. That's not what got shot down in Texas.
0: He's from Buddy Holly from Texas. They probably would have been fine with that picture up there. They didn't shoot him down over that.
2: Big Bopper also from Texas or no? Where's Big Bopper from?
0: They're all. I believe Richie Valens was California. The whole tragic plane crash. Big Bopper was Texas too. I believe
2: Arthur, Texas, 1930.
0: Yep.
2: Wow.
0: Yeah, Texas had a lot of great acts die in that plane crash.
2: But the Lone Star Corporation wasn't like, hey guys, you can't put this photo of Buddy Holly on the wall in Dairy Queen. They were more worried about the exterior remodel. A lot of what's happening with these fast food restaurants, and it's a weird thing to say. It's unfortunate because I think for a long time we looked at maybe like the Red Roof McDonald's and the specific construction of the old school Pizza Huts is like, oh, these corporations are taking over. What a shame it is that we have these box stores coming to our local towns. But now what's happened is all of these restaurants are getting exterior remodels to take away that character so that we'll no longer drive by a building and go, oh, that obviously used to be a McDonald's or that used to be a Dairy Queen or that used to be a Pizza Hut.
1: The best of the painted roof Pizza Huts.
2: But in case those businesses go under, those specific local ones, it's easier to transfer that building to another business if it's not, oh, this clearly used to be a Pizza Hut. You can put a Barnes & Noble anywhere. It's hard to put a Barnes & Noble in the place that used to be a Pizza Hut.
0: Well, that's, you know, that's evil. I don't like that.
1: And it's like this in literally every industry, and that's, it's an example of this, people try to think of the best way to fail. Mm. Like, the safest way. So they never are like, we're going to make this cool building. People are going to be interested. They're like, so if the building goes under, then we're going to build it this way because it's safer. That's how everybody makes decisions. You see it in corporations. It's the easiest decision to hire them. I'll get less trouble if I hire them versus like, oh, I'm taking a risk on somebody that I know is talented. You see it everywhere. It's failing the safest way to keep your own job.
0: The path of least resistance to get the thing up and running and not have any kind of culture, of a feel. Like the Buddy Holly picture at the one on Southport.
2: That's culture, baby. That's feel.
0: When I go in there, I feel good.
2: That's Americana.
1: What's that word next to that one?
0: What do you mean?
1: Dairy Queen is called something.
2: Southport?
0: The street?
1: No, we were talking about this. Like, it's the old school version of Grill and Chill.
0: Oh, there's another name for the older restaurant version?
1: Yes. We talked about this. You said that you go to one. It's not that one?
0: It's not that one. I don't think so.
1: Like the old school Dairy Queen name. It's like, I feel like it's like French or something.
2: It's French?
1: It was like, we didn't even know it because we didn't know how to like spell it. Remember?
2: No.
0: I know what she's talking about.
1: You
0: but
1: were
0: I,
1: here.
0: I can't. I know what she's talking about, and I but I, I'm not going to get there.
2: I don't. I have no idea what Kenzie's talking about. What else is new?
1: Hey, I'm lying.
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3: 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Noah Khan.

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3: Traffic is brought to you by AutoZone, and going inbound on the Kennedy is going to take you about 50 minutes. Pretty sticky. Going outbound to O'Hare is about 35 minutes.
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14: A better life with Dr. Sanjay Gupta.
15: As someone who's been married nearly 25 years, I'll tell you, there's a lot of great things about having a spouse. And according to a new study out of the University of Miami Health System, marriage might even be linked to a lower risk of cancer. Why? Well, the researchers said people who are married are less likely to engage in risky behavior. They're more likely to get a nudge to go to regular preventive medicine appointments and screenings. And they have a partner to share the load of family obligations, household chores, and finances. No one is saying you should get married in the pursuit of better health. But if you are single, how can you build a strong support system to maybe get some of these same benefits? Do your own research, find out what's important, and then hold members of your squad accountable and let them hold you accountable as well. That can provide a lot of support. I'm Dr. Sanjay Gupta, helping you live a better life.

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1: My name is David Goss, and I'm joined by my co-host, Megan Klinenberg.
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3: Well, it's 8:20. It's Wednesday. We do head to headlines. We narrow down the funniest headlines of the week, and then we give you two. You decide the content based on the headline alone. We'll give you those two after Weezer here in a couple seconds. But we were just talking about the Dairy Queen story, where many have closed all over the country, and they plan on opening the DQ Grill and Chill, many of them, to make up for some of the closures, like 20 of them in Puerto Rico. And then Kenzie brought up, well, there was another name for the Dairy Queen restaurant when we talked about this
4: before.
3: Like an old
4: school name.
3: Yes. And you had it almost right before the break. I knew you were on to something, and we couldn't remember it. It's the Dairy Queen Brazier.
4: And is it Brazier? Is that how you say it?
3: Or is it Brazier?
5: I thought it was Brazier.
3: Oh. Yeah, probably Brazier is probably not right, because that's a bra.
5: Mm-hmm. Which I'm a fan of.
3: Love
5: and them. Dairy Queen.
3: Yeah, both.
4: And that was like the original, if they also served food, by the way. And that's what I was saying. It was like the old world. Like, now they say Grill and Chill, right? But before, when it was more than just ice cream, they would say a Dairy Queen Brazier. So fancy.
3: Yeah, or Brazier. I'm not sure.
4: And now we're like Grill and Chill.
3: It's like it sounds like a country song. Over to the grill and chill.
4: And I want a jail. And
3: I got in my truck and we went fishing.
5: Red.
3: So, yeah, that referred to the historic hot food system introduced in 1957 at Brazier.
4: And thank you. I want to say thank you to anyone who texted in because Case was looking at me like I had really lost it this time. He looked at me like I've lost it before, which it doesn't usually faze me. But I felt so insane. I knew we had had an entire conversation about that word, and I felt very gaslit by Case at that moment. And I just appreciate the support that I received.
3: You certainly, I'm looking over now. You certainly did. There's about 200 texts saying Brazier.
4: Yeah.
3: So,
5: which is nice to see.
3: Yeah.
5: I mean, it doesn't change the fact that Kenzie is completely insane, but she was right about this specific thing.
4: And that's all I'm saying.
3: That's all she wants is this little moment. Head-to-headlines coming up after Weezer. Two of the funniest headlines of the week. You decide the content based on the headline alone in just about 2 minutes. Brian and Kenzie, Q101.

0: 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Time for Head to Headlines. We have two headlines ready to go for you to vote on for the content. You decide the content. But before we get there, we have another thing on the Brazier Dairy Queens.
1: We're going to put a bow on the Brazier conversation. All right. Two things to note really quick.
0: Let's
1: One, Mike, the cybersecurity guy, checked in. Just for clarification, in case those don't know, a Brazier is a style of open fire charcoal grill. That's what that is.
0: Yeah.
1: Now, we got a text from April saying that Brazier is actually pronounced like Al Frazier. So it'd be like Brazier.
0: Oh.
2: Frazier, like the show?
0: Yes.
1: That also counts, yes.
0: Or Al Frazier.
2: Yeah. What the hell's Al Frazier?
1: Al Frazier?
2: I only know Frazier.
0: We can't get sidetracked.
2: Famous radio host.
1: Your biggest inspiration.
2: I that show's really funny, actually.
0: All right, so we got that cleared up?
2: Brazier.
1: Dairy Queen Braziers, which have now been remodeled to Dairy Queen Grill and Chills.
0: Grill and Chill.
2: Nobody does anything nice anymore. That's why.
0: Well,
2: nobody dresses up. Of course, they put the word chill in it. It's like, don't even bother to look nice. So it's like, we can't have anything nice anymore.
0: So you're saying they can't, like, those black and white photos with the bowler hats and the suits going to Dairy Queen, that just doesn't exist anymore.
2: No, it just doesn't. Nobody does anything. Like, God forbid we have a cute little fancy word at the end of Dairy Queen.
1: In fairness, Brian, if you showed up to the Dairy Queen on Southport and somebody was wearing a suit, you would think they're completely insane.
0: I would go, what the hell's going on?
2: Say congratulations. This is here for their wedding.
0: All right, let's get to head-to-headlines where we've narrowed down the funniest headlines of the week. You decide the content based on the headline alone. We'll never talk about the other story again. We have a lot of new listeners. I discovered last night at the Noah Kahn show, a lot of new faces.
2: You found them last night?
0: A lot of people said they just started listening to the show recently, and they heard it from a friend. And we love that when you pass the show on to somebody else. You can do it very easily. We love it in real time, but the podcast is there anytime you want to listen to it, anywhere. So we love that when you do that. That's how we grow. It's a groundswell. So this is what Head to Headlines is. We have two headlines. You decide on the text line by texting headline one or two, which story we read. We never talk about the other one again. It gets scrubbed from the internet. And let's get right to it. Headline number one is California DMV threatens to cancel driver's licenses, file charges amid a massive cheating scandal.
1: Oh, brother.
0: Oh, boy.
2: Hell, yeah.
0: There's a whole bunch of people out there driving illegally, apparently.
2: I hate cheaters.
0: Yeah. Even driver's license test cheaters?
2: Oh, I honestly thought that was they cheated and somebody got like mad and they canceled their license. That's what I would do if I worked at the DMV and somebody cheated on me.
0: No, did you think they were just cheating on their partner, but it happens to be something with driver's licenses?
2: I thought somebody at the DMV got cheated on and then she like voided the licenses of the people involved.
0: Because
2: God, that's what I would do.
0: Right.
2: I'd be like, and you're illegal. Like I would expire everyone's license.
0: Boy. Trigger words, man.
1: Kenzie, I love you, but you are completely insane.
2: What? That's just it. What? What I say?
1: That.
0: What you said?
1: Yes.
2: Cheating. You said cheating.
0: Right. Not involve a cheating on the test.
2: How could I possibly know that?
0: So one more time. California DMV threatens to cancel driver's licenses, file charges amid massive cheating scandal. Not with the waitress at Olive Garden, but cheating on the test.
2: Oh, I'm less upset about the death.
0: No disrespect to the waitress at Olive Garden either, by the way.
1: Hubba hubba.
0: That's headline number one. Headline two, here we go, is passenger claimed emotional distress after airline ran out of chicken entrees. Maybe that's not a disturbing headline or funny headline. Sounds like you guys agree with the situation.
1: Was it about you?
0: It was not about me. Passenger claimed emotional distress after airline ran out of chicken entrees.
2: I need to know what the only what the other entree option was.
0: Well,
2: that's probably what really caused the distress.
0: We'll get
2: like we have a portobello mushroom. It's like, oh my God.
0: I don't think it was, some Wagyu steak. It was
2: right. That's what I mean. The real distress is what was left.
0: We'll find out, and you vote right now. So 312-967-8300. Just text in headline one or headline two, and you decide. The story we break down next after Eminem. It's Brian and Kenzie, Q101.
3: Look, if you had one shot or one opportunity to seize everything you ever wanted in one moment, would you capture it?

0: Brian and Kenzie on Q101, head to headlines. You decide the content based on the headline alone. We gave you two, and we'll give you the results in a second. First off, the headline one was, for head to headlines, California DMV threatens to cancel driver's licenses, file charges amid massive cheating scandal. Kenzie took that as someone cheated, got cheated on, and then started canceling driver's licenses.
1: Hell yeah, which I'm like, I was fascinated by.
0: The woman that worked at the DMV, and by the way, Tony from Lindenhurst texted in and said, my ex-wife worked at the DMV and cheated on me with multiple coworkers.
2: Tough.
1: Sorry about that.
0: Yikes.
1: And I hope her license gets voided. So it goes both ways. I don't like cheating on anybody.
0: Kenzie took that personally. Mm-hmm. And then headline two was, passenger claimed emotional distress after airline ran out of chicken entrees. People like Kenzie want to know what the other

0: Absolutely not.
1: And by the way, let's get
0: Is it a pile of lettuce?
1: Well, that's the thing. In context, it's an airline vegetarian meal. So you know it wasn't even a good vegetarian
0: meal. There's chefs out there that crush it, but that's probably not what was happening.
1: No. No. So imagine you're sitting there craving chicken and you can't wait till the chicken comes to you. You're just thinking about chicken. And you get that lettuce mixture with the purple lettuce and the green lettuce and some kind of really bad, maybe a couple grape tomatoes cut in half, maybe a cucumber, and then some dressing that's terrible. I would sue, too.
2: Think about that.
1: Think about that person.
2: Think about that.
1: Let that sit in. What'd you say, Kenzie?
0: This isn't a quick flight.
1: No. San Francisco to Copenhagen? It's got to be 10.
2: Like, that's like a day.
1: Yeah.
0: God, on just veggies?
1: I mean, if you had...
0: this outbreak going on?
1: Oh, gross. And if you did eat it, it probably wouldn't fill your stomach. You'd feel hungry again in about 30 minutes.
2: Mm-hmm. You'd have to hit the little thing and be like, can I get some crackers, too?
1: Can I get some more food?
2: You gotta have another chicken back there, right?
1: You got a stroopwafel back there, right?
0: Something. I mean, that's really early to be running out of protein on a flight.
1: Yeah.
0: That's early.
1: Yeah, so far, I'm kind of on his side. His name is Sergey Firsov. He claimed the lawsuit damaged his health. Now he went a little too far. That's the problem with the lawsuit. He said, and Kenzie, you're not going to like this.
0: What?
1: Quote. This is what he said.
0: His wife?
2: He did not cheat on his wife, no.
1: Cheating's off the table now.
0: Okay,
1: from now
0: on. Said I'm not going to like it.
1: You're not going to like it, as he said, I'm a man, and I'm required to eat meat every day. As I said, you're not going to like it.
0: Okay, get it.
1: Oh, you're happy for him. Huh?
0: I mean, you know, living your truth, my guy.
1: So, he said, I'm a man. I'm required to eat meat every day. He also complained that the air conditioning system wasn't working. And it made the air too dry.
0: Well, now he just sounds bitchy. The air is dry. The chicken's dry. The chicken's gone.
1: He also added that it was not just too dry. It necessitated him in needing water every 15 minutes because the air was too dry on the flight. This guy's awesome. Now, he was unable to prove that eating the vegetarian meal damaged his health as opposed to the chicken meal not doing that. So they threw it out. They threw it out in the court case. They just threw it out.
2: Wow.
1: So that lawsuit's gone. He didn't get any money for that one. But this guy has also sued before. Again, I said he sued like 27 times in 2 years. He had a lawsuit against an Austrian airline after flight attendants allegedly refused to let him enter the airplane bathroom with a bag containing his dogs.
0: What?
1: He had a bag of dogs, apparently. He claimed his dogs couldn't drink water during the flight because of the space underneath the seat was too small. People have a dog. I've seen a dog, a support dog. I've never seen a bag of dogs on a plane. Have you seen a bag of dogs?
0: They
1: ever?
0: All need chicken. They're male dogs.
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2: Not all screen time is created equal, and a new study out of Sweden is helping us understand this even better. So researchers followed more than 20,000 people over nearly two decades and determined that passive screen time, like sitting on the couch and watching television, raised someone's risk of dementia. But if they did something active, like reading, puzzles, or interacting with other people, this same group of people saw their risk of dementia drop. Just like you got to put the work in to keep your body in shape as you age, you basically have to do the same thing with your brain. A couple things I have found to help: working to learn something new every day, whatever it might be, challenging yourself in some way every day, and really importantly, staying socially active. Some days that means meeting friends in person. Other days, maybe an email, a text, or a phone call. Just stay engaged. I'm Dr. Sanjay Gupta, helping you live a better life.
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0: from the James and Sons Diamond Ring Studios. Brian and Kenzie in the morning. 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
3: Well, you have about 12 minutes left to get the keyword in to the text number 95819. And that keyword is pilots, P-I-L-O-T-S, to 95819 only. 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Every day we get a new keyword. And Dougie Styles is in for Lauryn Hill of a different one in the midday. Brian Phillips in the afternoon. Enter everybody's, do it with everybody's show and get the best chance to win this incredible trip to Aftershock, which features My Chemical Romance, Tool, Limp Bizkit, who, by the way, is in town this weekend. Queens of the Stone Age, The Offspring, Pierce the Veil, Sublime, and more. You get $1,500 to travel, do what you're with. Five-night stay, four-day Capital Club Super VIP passes. You're essentially like one of the artists. You get air-conditioned bathrooms. You get these elevated viewing areas, free drinks. So text PILOTS to 95819 for your chance to win. Again, you have till 9 o'clock, so get that in. We have music, entertainment news coming up after Kaleo.

0: Kaleo with Brian and Kenzie on Q101. Music Entertainment News pretty much has one thing, the recap of Noah Kahan. You know, every time those Wrigley Field shows come around and I get to it, I'm always like, this was the greatest show of all time in the history of music. And I may be a little bit exaggerated in that form, but Noah Kahan added to the list. Added to the list of the great, incredibly historic shows at Wrigley Field. You know, more recently, the last couple of years, you know, Pearl Jam came back and Green Day, Pumpkins, and, you know, all these amazing shows at Wrigley Field. It's the best setting. Forget about Soldier Field in the future. Just do them at Wrigley if you're going to do a stadium show. And boy, it was just a memorable night. And just go through some of the highlights of it were just the stage setup was, as they say, when you look it up, a Vermont-inspired stage setup with a house. He walks through at the start of the show. He actually walks back into the house occasionally and leaves the stage. It's not just a prop house. It's an operating house.
1: What is he, like, putting on Family Guy when he walks back into the house? What's going on?
0: I don't know what goes on in there. They didn't show him. That's when the girl on the fiddle took over in her overall. She was phenomenal. The whole band was ridiculous. There's an old car up on stage. And then that changes. It goes up. And then he comes back down basically on the roof. And then it gets to a point where he goes out in the Dig Me area, the stage that spreads out right into the crowd. He just plays acoustic guitar for a while. It was just really, really well done in about four or five different setups of the stage. And listen, just to give you a point, if you're going tonight, gates are at 5. 6:30, you're going to get Gigi Perez. 7:15, I'm sorry, Gigi Perez at 7:15. Annabella Dinda goes on at 6:30. And then he goes on at 8:20, and he plays 2.5 hours.
2: That's a nice early start time. I approve of 8:20. I like that.
0: 8:20, and then he stops just before curfew hits. In fact, it was a fireworks show way better than the Navy Pier one with the you couldn't see the fireworks.
2: Man.
0: Yeah, really good. Really good stuff. The fireworks, you know, sometimes you think like the explosions go off cool, that was it. But it was actually a fireworks show that went on for about 10 minutes.
2: Was he singing or was it just after completely?
0: It was that right at the end of Stick Season and its extended version with a lot of solos. You know how much I love solos.
1: Mm-hmm.
0: All because like three or four guitar players and banjo and mandolin people on stage. They all get a solo, the drummer, the bass player even got a little spot. And right before Stick Season was very cute, the keyboard player went you know, baseball theme, Wrigley Field.
2: Baseball theme.
0: Got it.
1: You know, baseball. Heard of it.
0: Really cool. So it was on the Stick Season, and he walked off stage, Kenzie, to answer your question. Then the fireworks start going up. The band slowly walks off stage while they do that. And then the fireworks just keep going. I was already on the Red Line platform, and the fireworks were still going.
2: So you didn't watch the whole show?
0: Well, I could see it. I stayed till the end to upset Case, that I stayed right to the last song.
1: Not upset, just surprised.
0: Mm, yeah.
1: I'm glad you did. Now, let me ask you this, because, you know, I think a majority of the Noah Kahan fans sort of fall into my age bracket and Kenzie's age bracket. You're early 20s to maybe mid 30s. You're just, you know, you don't quite fall into that group.
0: I don't.
1: Which is not an insult, just the reality of it.
0: It's time. You can't change it.
1: So I've followed Noah Kahan throughout his entire journey, and I'm not necessarily surprised by anything that I see when it comes to Noah Kahan and the fanatical fan base that he's cultivated. Were you at all surprised by the fervor in the audience, just the way that people sort of live and die by every lyric?
0: As much as I knew about, you know, Noah Kahan.
1: Because you like him.
0: I like him a lot.
1: But you hadn't seen him before.
0: I'd never seen him before. I missed him at Lolla. Was it 2 years ago when he was on that?
1: It was 3 years ago now.
0: Jeez. And I missed it. And it was more intense than I even expected. Mm. Where you know how I don't like everybody singing along to every song loud? I will say it was even a little bit respectful in that way, where everybody was singing to every song. But I could still hear Noah Kahan sing, which is what I paid for, by the way.
1: And you did pay for these tickets.
0: I did pay for these to get a better seat on the floor. We were in Field U. And but you know what I will tell you? And this is not an insult to the whole set list for 2.5 hours. If you were just there for the bigger songs, let's say Dial Drunk, Stick Season, and The Great Divide, those three alone, the way they were performed on stage, really, that was worth the price of admission.
1: What do you mean by that?
0: Just those three songs alone were so freaking good in the environment in Wrigley Field. Memorable. I'll remember those for the rest of my life.
1: It wasn't like the way that the Foo Fighters kind of phone in Everlong now. You could tell that he was like really excited to play those songs.
0: He was absolutely, his eyes were getting like huge. I was like, is he okay?
2: he does do the really big eye thing on stage. I watched some videos and he looks like one of those squeezy toys.
0: Yeah. Just alone. And I love the entire set. When you look at the set list FM and see how, you know, Doors was the second song they played. Mm-hmm. Beautiful song. And the whole part where he plays acoustic for a good portion of it. by himself. But you can see he is self-aware of his success in a way where he is not going to phone anything in. And the real emotional moment got when he talked about the Q101 show at Shuba's in 2017, one of our pop-ups where he opened for Milky Chance at Shuba's. And he said for a moment, and I know a buddy, a big high-up guy in Live Nation, who said he talks about this show just personally when he's talking with him about the show set stuff, about Chicago when it comes up, where he opened for about, 100 people at Shuba's. And he said on stage last night, he said, you know, at that moment when I was here at that show, I thought if I can fill rooms this size the rest of my life, I'll be very happy. And instead he does almost 100,000 people over two nights instead of 200 people over a couple nights at Shuba's.
2: He's doing pretty good.
0: He's doing pretty good. It was really magnificent, except for the heat. It was a bit much. And I'm telling you, if you're going tonight, please drink a couple
2: bottles
0: of water.
2: Which Noah should have thought about and fixed it.
0: Right? Yeah, yeah. Yeah, why couldn't they close the dome on Wrigley Field? We all know they have somewhere hidden over there. I want to say also one thing. The Wrigley Field staff was phenomenal. Anytime anybody was asking a question, getting you in or out, and that was my experience. A security guy gave me his earplugs. I always wear earplugs at concerts.
1: You didn't bring your own earplugs?
0: I forgot.
1: You needed to borrow security guards?
0: In the chaos, I forgot.
1: And you said he had earplugs in. You said, can I have those?
0: He pulled them out of his ears. He put them in my ears and gave me a kiss on the cheek. It's a beautiful moment.
1: Why did he give you his earplugs?
2: I'd rather lose my hearing.
0: Because I think possibly I was being annoying.
1: Possibly.
0: I know it sounds shocking.
1: Possibly.
0: Because I said, I've asked a few others. I'm trying to find earplugs. I've heard I have to go to guest services. And I'm on the field. That means I have to go up through the stands to get back down in the mezzanine.
1: Good luck.
0: And I said, so I think I go up here, right? The first guest services, the closest one is probably up here. And he kind of looked like, he didn't even answer me. He just started reaching in his pockets. And then he pulled out earplugs and tossed them to me like Mean Joe Green in the Coke commercial. He goes, there you go, kid. Get out of here. Enjoy the show. That was very nice. The Wrigley Field staff did tremendous, especially with the heat, making sure people had water. They gave out a lot of free water last night.
1: Well, we were talking about this time yesterday about all the beers you were going to drink. What did your tally end up being?
0: The beer tally, I don't know if this disappoints people or is impressive. My wife thought I sounded like an alcoholic on the air yesterday. Didn't enjoy that. I do enjoy getting a buzz on at a concert. That's not an alcoholic. That's not alcoholism.
1: You're not doing a very good job of convincing anybody.
2: Brian's doing that. I can stop whenever I want to. Yeah.
1: I like getting a buzz on. Sue me every day of the week. God. Right.
0: What I
2: want to feel good.
0: I'm a responsible father, and I go weeks, even months sometimes without drinking. But when I'm in a concert, that's true.
2: Brian, months? No, it's not.
0: It is absolutely true.
2: Weeks? Forget the months. That's not even in question. That's just stupid. Weeks?
0: I've gone years without drinking before.
2: And what, like one to, from when you were born to 12?
0: That's right. No, I did have my first beer at 13. But I love it. I get a vibe. Like Kenzie said, when we were at the Taste of Randolph, she goes, you're going to walk me to my car. You're not going to say, we're going to Tao, then I'll walk you to your car. So I just get excited when I'm at one of our events and just in general concerts. I just get, I don't want the night to end.
1: You love it. I mean, that's why I like getting you out of the house is because when you go to a show, no matter what it is, you come back and your review is always, this was the greatest thing I've ever seen in my entire life.
0: Yes. I become that 18-year-old kid seeing his first concert again every time.
1: I love that. You know how many jaded old people there are?
0: Too many.
1: When we post about Noah Kahn selling out Wrigley Field two nights in a row, they comment, who?
0: Oh,
1: who's
0: God.
1: That? That's not you. You're all about it.
0: I am. I'm all about it. Those people, by the way, move along. We don't need you on our social media saying who. It's your problem if you don't know a guy that sold 100,000 tickets in 2 days.
2: Get out of here.
0: Who? Who? Yes. But I to your point, last night, I got a neutral watermelon seltzer to start the evening.
1: Kenzie, are you at all surprised by the watermelon choice?
2: I'm really not. I could see him enjoying a little fruity drink.
0: Well, it was hot. It felt, you know, felt like the islands.
2: And I know he wouldn't pick anything apple. I know that.
1: Apples hurt his stomach.
0: God, forget apples.
2: See, so I knew if he was like, oh, I had an angry orchard, I'd be shocked.
0: Mm-hmm. Right. Good pull.
1: What were the drink options?
0: Well, any kind of beer you want. They have a good selection there of the craft beers and you know, the Budweiser, Miller.
2: The crap beers?
0: Craft.
2: Oh, I'm like, which one's craft?
0: Yeah. But the neutral sign in left field just reminds me to drink a neutral all the time.
1: That's why they got it there.
0: And I love them. It's a good seltzer. I drank it, but immediately with the heat, it came right through my skin. I smelled like I put watermelon cologne on. I was sweating so fast. I sweated faster than anybody in the history of Earth.
1: Sweated faster? I don't normally measure sweat by speed.
0: You know those people that run marathons?
1: Yes.
0: They had nothing on me last night. I was so wet. It was so sweaty.
1: What do you mean you sweat fast?
0: It was just coming out.
2: Like instant?
0: Yeah, Megan put her arm around me and she took her arm off and it looked like she had just dumped it in a tub of water. The sweat
2: Ryan
0: was coming
2: looked
0: out.
2: Like a rain cloud.
0: Yeah, it was. And so because of that, I said, well, I'm not going to spend $200 for this neutrals just to go right through me. I want to feel a little buzz because I was like, so I just drank water the rest of the night after that. So I'm sorry if I disappoint people by saying that. I didn't eat at the ballpark either.
1: Wow.
0: I ate a couple of brats before we got there at the house. And so let me tell you something. My wallet's kind of full today compared to usually when I go to a concert.
1: Oh, girl math. Go out and spend some money today. So what did you do? So you're the sweatiest you've ever been. You, as you said, sweat faster than any human being ever. Again, I don't really measure sweat and speed, but okay.
0: We'll find some stats on that, and I'll show you what I did.
1: You get on the train to go home. Are you still drenched in sweat when you get
0: home?
1: Oh,
0: my God, I was so wet. And we were the last people onto the red line. The platform was already jammed. We stayed till the end, but I said, we're getting on this last train because it says next one's not for 27 minutes.
1: Fall of Saigon. You're getting out of Vietnam.
0: Stay alive. I will find you. Get on the red line. Get there. And I pushed my two friends, which is a married couple, and then my wife on, and I was the last one on. And to hold them in, I had to hold my hands up on both bars to be like kind of a bear, like I was a net to not fall out of the door, if that makes sense.
1: You probably made everybody smell like watermelon. You were so sweaty.
0: I guess people were okay with it. No one complained about the watermelon cologne I was wearing with my mixed in with my sweat.
1: Uh-huh.
0: And we got on that train, thank God.
1: And then you just like have to peel your clothes off when you got home?
0: When I got home, about 11:30, and we had a babysitter, a great babysitter, Harper's asleep, and my friends were there. I cranked the AC down to about 63, and I took off. I went down to my underwear in the family room.
1: In the living room?
0: In the living room with my neighbors, because I didn't think I could get up the stairs as sweaty as I was because the shorts were stinking. No, I'm sorry, Kenzie.
2: I hate it.
0: It took me like about 2 minutes to get the shirt off. I almost said, like, can you pull the shirt up? I hold my arms up like a kid and you pull the shirt up because it was stuck to me. And then my shorts were all stuck to my legs, so I took that off. I was down to my boxer briefs in the family room, which my guests, I'm sure, enjoyed. And then I just cooled off for a while. I grabbed one of those bagels we had yesterday. I ate that.
2: You stayed in your boxers while your guests were walking around?
0: Oh, hell yeah. It's my house. I do what I want.
2: And had another bagel? That was your third bagel.
0: That was the third bagel of the day?
1: Did you eat the bagel with no other clothes on?
0: With my boxer briefs on, I ate bagels.
1: But no shirt?
0: No shirt. Okay, no.
2: I apologize. Was that an S on the end of bagel? You said I had bagels with my shorts off. Do you more than one?
1: Last night.
0: I had the everything bagel, and I wanted a little bit more. And I took a little, I broke off one. That doesn't count as a full bagel. I just broke off a half.
2: You had half a bagel?
0: I had one and a half.
2: So you had 3.5 bagels total yesterday.
0: Yes.
2: And a cinnamon roll.
0: Yes.
1: And a cookie.
0: And a cookie.
1: And Hattie B's chicken.
0: Oh, I forgot about that.
1: Yeah.
2: And then some brats before the show.
0: Yep. But I sweated it all out last night. It's all gone.
1: But
2: yeah,
1: really
2: I know. You look lean.
0: Let me tell you something. I was locked in last night. I was locked in the tank top summer.
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0: Well, I don't have the extended live version, but we do have the song they closed with last night, Noah Kahan's Stick Season. And this is for Jimmy in Bensonville, who was there last night as well. So thanks for listening. I'm glad you made it back to Bensonville okay last night after the show. Well, Noah Kahan, it's Brian and Kenzie, Q101, tonight at Wrigley.

0: Wow, what does that bring back for last night? And if you weren't there, I'll post some more videos on our socials of the songs because it was really phenomenal. Noah Kahan, what a performer, what an artist, and what a time. Very funny dude, by the way, for music that can get kind of serious. He's a super funny dude. So it's tonight. Gates are at 5, showtime at 6:30. He goes on at 8:20 and will play almost to 11, 2.5 hours plus with a fireworks show at the end. And I recommend hydrating. But again, I want to give mad props to the Wrigley Field staff. They took care of everybody so well there, and they even handed out free water to make sure. I didn't see any problems around me of people passing out, except for maybe me. But I was hydrating. I was just sweaty. Also, a reminder, when I went to get merch after the show yesterday, I could not get the Chicago-centric Wrigley Field merch. It had sold out in extra large. They had it in a couple other sizes. They said this morning at 10 a.m. that'll be reloaded. And then our listeners are so great. They were telling me things. You know, they know so much about this more than I do even. They said you can actually buy them on Noah Kahan's official site, but you won't get it for like a month or so, but you'll still can get the Chicago-centric merch. You can do your digging for that yourself. Also, one more point. There's already a line out front at Wrigley Field since 7 a.m. A lot of our listeners are checking in out there. Well, because they're going to release more tickets today like they did yesterday. I bumped into at least three listeners yesterday, including my friend Amy, who runs the restaurant Dimmy Dimmy. Great restaurant, by the way, if you want a good Italian food. And they all scored tickets out from that wait list. So it seems like it's impossible because how many people want the tickets. But give it a shot online or in person. There's a big line down there right now. But even online, there's a way to get on that wait list for the release of tickets this morning. And several people got in for a good price, or I should say a reasonable price with face value. So do what you can to get to the show. Noah Kahan at Wrigley Field with Q101 again tonight. It will be a phenomenal experience for you like it was for me.
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1: A better life with Dr. Sanjay Gupta.
15: When we talk about how much exercise someone should get, current guidelines call for about 150 minutes of moderate intensity exercise or 75 minutes of vigorous intensity exercise every week. New study out of the UK makes a strong case for vigorous exercise if and when you can do it. Now, researchers determined that even little bursts of vigorous exercise can significantly reduce someone's risk of 8 different diseases: dementia, type 2 diabetes, fatty liver disease, chronic respiratory disease, chronic kidney disease, immune-mediated inflammatory diseases, major cardiovascular events, and atrial fibrillation. We're not talking about complicated training programs here. Just work with what you can into your everyday life. If you are breathless and unable to speak in complete sentences, then you've hit the mark. I'm Dr. Sanjay Gupta, helping you live a better life.
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3: We got Sum 41 after REM, and after the Sum 41, we'll talk about something very important you need to attend to locally here, especially if you live in the Elgin area. You have to go and have your voice be heard. We'll talk about that in just about 6 minutes with Brian and Kenzie.

0: What are you taking away from today's show with Brian and Kenzie on Q101? Text in your takeaway, 312-967-8300. Something that was memorable to you on today's show. That's what a takeaway is. Again, I've noticed a lot of new listeners. So many new faces came up at NoahCon last night. Appreciate you passing on the show. And the very easy way to do it is to pass on the podcast. If people say, like, I don't get up that early. I wake up around noon. You know, these friends of yours out there. But the podcast, anytime, anywhere you want, you can listen to the full show with Brian and Kenzie on Q101. Now, we have something we want to announce today. I said for the people of Elgin in that area, there's something important tonight. And one of our great listeners checked in and gave us a heads up. Kenzie, who was that that gave us that text? I believe it was Colleen.
1: I do not know who sent the text, but I do have the information of what the text included.
0: Yes, give me some of that information.
1: So tonight at 7 p.m. in South Elgin, if this is your community, if this is something important to you, there is a board meeting about considering, you guessed it, a data center.
0: Ugh.
1: So everyone felt like this has been kept a little bit quiet. This is a little nerve-wracking. Maybe they try to push it through quickly because it is the early stages, but this is when you should make the biggest rumblings before things get solidified. So if you don't want a data center in South Elgin, I don't, make sure you're at the meeting tonight at 7 p.m. You can Google it and all the information will pop up. You could also go to What's Happening in South Elgin's Facebook page, and it has all the flyers and stuff listed there.
0: I bet that Facebook page is chucked full of good nuggets and not related to data
1: centers. Oh, yeah, I'm part of the What's Happening in Elgin Facebook page. So I already know.
0: Is it like, did you see what Lisa was doing last night outside in front of her house at 1 a.m.?
2: She is ugly.
1: No.
2: Kenzie, what kind of crap are you talking to the What's Happening in Elgin Facebook page?
1: It's all really good stuff. It's like, guess what event's here? It's awesome.
2: What sort of events are happening? What's happening in Elgin right now? That's the new segment. What's happening in Elgin?
1: Like, for example, every Friday they do a really fun like farmers market in the downtown area. So they post the hours. They post if it like closes because of storms. My empanada video for Street Food Kings ended up on that page. Like anything good in Elgin, it's usually like fun sales, new stores, new restaurants, events. It's all good.
0: I bet it's not. Not saying from you, but I bet there's some fun, juicy gossip on there. A little bit more information, by the way. So this is the Village of South Elgin Planning and Zoning Commission meeting. It says 50 South Water Street, South Elgin, 7 p.m. And again, I don't want anybody going over there and causing a trouble because you know what these people love doing? Throwing you out of these meetings and getting a reason to throw you out. So please be orderly and voice your opinions properly if you get the chance to do that. I don't know how this meeting is going to run. Maybe that doesn't happen. Maybe you just listen in this meeting. But I always have stressed if you live, you know, we rent, own, whatever, in an area, and they have these community meetings, which no one wants to go to.
2: No.
0: Time is valuable. But if you don't go, this is where they push stuff through without you knowing about it. Because they can do that. Any objections? And then no one's there.
2: Which is the worst thing that can happen.
0: Worst thing that can happen.
2: Now, Chef Sean pointed out on the text line, and this is the unfortunate truth that is happening with a lot of these data center votes, is there was one in DeKalb about data centers, and everyone voted no, but the board still voted yes.
0: Yeah.
2: Likely because they've been paid off by the people voting the data center. And that is unfortunate, but we can't let that crush your spirit in South Elgin. Show up and make your voice heard.
1: Also, I'd like to point out, this is very early. A lot of people go when it's really far down the road, and that's kind of the excuse being used. Like, these have been made out, deals have been made, whatever. That isn't the case right now. These deals have not been made. That excuse can't arise. So if there's a big show out tonight, that could really halt things moving forward.
0: Yeah, I mean, the data centers, they'll promise, you know, hundreds of millions of dollars, jobs.
2: Oh, yeah.
0: Yeah, because it takes, like, I don't know, one guy to flip the power switch at the data center to turn on this acre plant of server farms that's grabbing your privacy and information. They always promise that, and they're coming to Illinois. We are almost the king of data centers because of Lake Michigan and the Great Lakes around here. They need fresh water, and then they'll make the argument saying, it doesn't poison the water, we can prove it, when they cool off the data centers. And I saw this new technology where it won't need so much water. They say all this now. You know what's going to happen later. They won't care once the deal's signed and it's built. And, you know, as Kenzie likes to say, stop putting bunny ears on people's faces to use the AI form to do that, because that's powering these data centers and taking down.
1: What would my kid look like if he was a rabbit? Who cares? We can't drink water.
0: You know what?
1: You know, let's just, how about you imagine it in your mind?
0: Go to Walmart, buy some bunny ears, and put them on your kid in real life.
1: There you go.
0: If you want to see what they look like with bunny ears instead of using AI. But, yeah, I do urge you, though, to be orderly and don't cause a lot of problems because, again, they love throwing you out of these meetings. They love it. That's what they want. They want the angry residents. See this guy? He's crazy. He's crazy. No, he's actually telling the truth. He's just loud.
2: And there's a fine line between crazy and loud, as we've learned.
0: Don't I know it? Preach. So we'll get to your takeaways after Avicii, Brian and Kenzie, Q101.

0: Brian and Kenzie on Q101. Dougie Styles in for Lauren again on Lauren's birthday. Lauren's birthday. Happy birthday, Lauren, wherever you are.
1: She took it off. She doesn't want to spend it with us.
0: Yeah. I believe she's down in the Florida Panhandle right now.
2: It's like a place she'd be.
0: Well, and it does, but like it's here, it's almost 100. I just picture that down there, it's got to be like 180. It's got to be.
1: Right, Ryan? Easy, 180.
0: Enjoy yourself on her birthday there, Lauren. We miss you. But
2: she's coming back soon. She takes this vacation every year. Just to be clear.
1: She's gone forever.
2: I just want to be very clear. Lauren's coming back very soon.
0: But the capable Dougie Styles right in to fill in with the offspring on the way, the last dinner party, and more chances at that Aftershock Festival. Really, really incredible. But time's running out on that, so make sure you listen.

0: McKenzie podcast, which you do not need a data center to listen to. There's some confusion on the text line about that. As of right now,
1: Are people coming at us saying the data center powers our podcast?
0: You got a data center to listen to the Brian McKenzie podcast. No, it's fine. No, you don't. It's fine. The podcast existed long before these new wave data centers came.
1: Breaking news. Podcasts existed 20 years ago. Before anybody even thought of what a data center might be.
0: That's where the pod comes from, the iPod.
1: Yes.
0: I don't think people realize that.
1: How about that? There's a fact that makes your brain go boom. We're not part of the problem, let's be clear.
0: Famously. We don't cause problems here. Mm-hmm. Ever. The Brian McKenzie podcast today, Brian talked about the life-affirming Noah Kahan show. He was at Wrigley last night. He talked about the show, how great the set was, how much he sweated. Brian said he sweated faster than any human being ever.
1: Yes.
0: I did not know we measured sweat in speed, but here we are. Also, Kenzie blew our minds with an Amelia Earhart conspiracy in the middle of Clash with Kenzie today that I can't stop thinking about. New information on how she might have died on the Brian McKenzie podcast. And also, Cyclospora has entered the chat. We need to be afraid of it. Right as Brian was about to lock in and get his summer body ready.
2: Oh, no,
0: We have now found out that it is illegal, dare I say, to eat vegetables. They might kill you.
1: Yep.
2: I'm so sorry, Brian.
1: Looking to get locked in 2027.
0: It'll be safe then.
2: Oh, we're not going to even just push it to a different season. We're going to go...
1: You can't tell me that lettuce
2: usually
1: is going to be safe.
2: Usually you do fall, winter, and then you do New Year. So we're just going to hit New Year at this stage.
1: Well, those are a lot of vegetable holidays in between here and there, so I can't eat vegetables, so I can't get locked in.
0: Great pumpkin vegetable.
1: Yep. By the way, a late takeaway from Alejandro, 773 takeaway. If he cheats on her, then no license and off with his head.
2: Amen.
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8: I'm feeling lucky to have my college-age kids home with me for a few weeks this summer. And one of the things I know we're going to be talking about, AI. I've started to use it more often at the hospital to get fresh takes on patient problems that I'm trying to solve. And for my girls, well, I know that they are navigating college now with these new powerful tools. Something, frankly, that you and I couldn't have even imagined when we were in school. But while it may be tempting to outsource your studying and your work to these large language models, I beg you not to. And that's because AI chatbots tend to reproduce what researchers call weird viewpoints. That's an acronym. Western, educated, industrialized, rich, and democratic. Look, AI isn't going away. And admittedly, it can be a really powerful tool. But you don't want it doing your thinking for you. I'm Dr.

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0: me a second really quick. Oh, yeah. Still stretching it out really quick. I apologize about that. Hello. Good morning. It's Styles in for Lauren and Jonathan from Round Lake. Checking in early, he said he heard Brian from the morning show talking about how that merch went fast yesterday. They're supposed to be refilling it right now at 10 a.m., so I guess just keep on listening. Jonathan from Round Lake will give us an update really quick, I hope, if you're looking to score some NoahCon merch. And I'm going to go get myself a coffee, a tea, and probably a shot of Malort while you listen to the latest from Cage the Elephant.
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2: 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It was pretty much done in one day. It was a fun one.

0: 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It's your Music Plus
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12: A better life with Dr. Sanjay Gupta.
13: When we talk about how much exercise someone should get, current guidelines call for about 150 minutes of moderate intensity exercise or 75 minutes of vigorous intensity exercise every week. New study out of the UK makes a strong case for vigorous exercise if and when you can do it. Now, researchers determined that even little bursts of vigorous exercise can significantly reduce someone's risk of 8 different diseases: dementia, type 2 diabetes, fatty liver disease, chronic respiratory disease, chronic kidney disease, immune-mediated inflammatory diseases, major cardiovascular events, and atrial fibrillation. We're not talking about complicated training programs here. Just work with what you can into your everyday life. If you are breathless and unable to speak in complete sentences, then you've hit the mark. I'm Dr. Sanjay Gupta, helping you live a better life.
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18: As someone who's been married nearly 25 years, I'll tell you, there's a lot of great things about having a spouse. And according to a new study out of the University of Miami Health System, marriage might even be linked to a lower risk of cancer. Why? 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They're more likely to get a nudge to go to regular preventive medicine appointments and screenings. And they have a partner to share the load of family obligations, household chores, and finances. No one is saying you should get married in the pursuit of better health.

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0: Wet leg, Q101, exactly what all of us had yesterday inside the swamp, a.k.a. Wrigley Field for the Noah Kahan Show. John on Cherville, he said, Styles, I got to break it down like this, man. I was sweating in places I never knew I would sweat. Yes, John from Cherville, I was sweating in those same places. Maybe next time we can compare. All right, this just got weird. Let's give away some tickets.
1: The Aftershock has arrived. 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Now is your chance to win a trip for two to Aftershock Festival in Sacramento, California. 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
0: Finally drying off, but let's get it going. October, I want to toss you on a plane to go to Sacramento for the Aftershock Festival. The Offspring, Pierce the Veil, Sublime, Tool, Limp Bizkit, just to name a few. 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
16: If I were to ask you what makes for a good night's sleep, you'd probably say a dark, quiet room, not too many things on your mind. But every night when you go to get some Z's, how often do you really think about the temperature in your bedroom? Temperature may be one of the most underappreciated factors in sleep. That's according to the Senior Vice President of Research and Scientific Affairs at the National Sleep Foundation. We often hear about lights and screens and stress, but even modest changes in temperature and airflow can influence both how quickly you fall asleep and how deeply you stay asleep. Most experts will recommend a room temperature of 60 to 67 degrees Fahrenheit. You might also experiment with your sheets and what you actually wear to bed. Play around a bit and see what improves your sleep. You might be delightfully surprised. I'm Dr. Sanjay Gupta, helping you live a better life.
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So you missed out on the keyword a few minutes ago to jump on that plane to go to Sacramento for the Aftershock Festival. I gotcha. Coming up in about 6 or 7 minutes. But first, it's the latest to Q101 from Julia Wolf.

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0: you miss a moment of Brian and Kenzie in the morning, you miss a lot. We talked about what I did to cool off after coming home from the very hot Noah Kahn show at Wrigley Field last night. I took off. I went down to my underwear in the family room because I didn't think I could get up the stairs as sweaty as I was because the shorts were sticking.
1: I hate it.
0: It took me like about 2 minutes to get the shirt off. I almost said, like, can you pull the shirt off? I hold my arms up like a kid and you pull the shirt up because it was stuck to me. And then my shorts were all stuck to my legs, so I took that off. I was down to my boxer briefs in the family room. I just cooled off for a while. I grabbed one of those bagels we had yesterday. I ate that.
1: You stayed in your boxers while your guests were walking around?
0: Oh, hell yeah. It's my house. I do what I want.
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9: A better life with Dr. Sanjay Gupta.
10: When you need your body to perform, but some of your muscles are having trouble, other muscles can sometimes help compensate. This is a great thing short term, but long term it can lead to serious and even chronic aches and pains. So if you've got nagging stiffness or irritation somewhere, don't push through it. Try to figure out why it's happening and how you can correct it. Strength and conditioning specialist Dana Santa says, performing exercises at a deliberate tempo makes it easier to notice when the wrong muscles are taking over, and also gives the intended muscles a chance to engage before that compensation kicks in. Dana suggests that starting with primary movement patterns such as squatting, hinging, pushing, pulling, rotating, and core can help make compensation easiest to identify and to address. I'm Dr. Sanjay Gupta, helping you live a better life.
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Hockey Blitz Thursday. John from Wheeling, that's on Thursday, by the way. Yep, you're welcome. Tomorrow, we're going to be hooking you up with tickets to see that band, Young the Giant. Going to be invading Northerly Island. Ticket Blitz Thursday in full effect. Brian McKenzie going to kick it off tomorrow morning. 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
12: As someone who's been married nearly 25 years, I'll tell you, there's a lot of great things about having a spouse. And according to a new study out of the University of Miami Health System, marriage might even be linked to a lower risk of cancer. Why? Well, the researchers said people who are married are less likely to engage in risky behavior. They're more likely to get a nudge to go to regular preventive medicine appointments and screenings. And they have a partner to share the load of family obligations, household chores, and finances. No one is saying you should get married in the pursuit of better health. But if you are single, how can you build a strong support system to maybe get some of these same benefits? Do your own research, find out what's important, and then hold members of your squad accountable and let them hold you accountable as well. That can provide a lot of support. I'm Dr. Sanjay Gupta, helping you live a better life.
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amazing to the shower feel afterwards, huh? 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Strap a little Noah Khan. I'm going to do the Great Divide. Give me about 6 minutes. It's Q101. Like a tiger.

What a phenomenal show last night at Wrigley Field. I also want to give a shout out to all the fans. Everybody in there repping Chicago, man. You were singing every damn word to every song. Also, a shout out to the Cubs for making a crap load of money on us. How did I pay $55 for two McUltras last night?

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16: Not all screen time is created equal, and a new study out of Sweden is helping us understand this even better. So researchers followed more than 20,000 people over nearly two decades and determined that passive screen time, like sitting on the couch and watching television, raised someone's risk of dementia. But if they did something active, like reading, puzzles, or interacting with other people, this same group of people saw their risk of dementia drop. Just like you got to put the work in to keep your body in shape as you age, you basically have to do the same thing with your brain. A couple things I have found to help: working to learn something new.

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9: A better life with Dr. Sanjay Gupta.
10: When you need your body to perform, but some of your muscles are having trouble, other muscles can sometimes help compensate. This is a great thing short term, but long term, it can lead to serious and even chronic aches and pains. So if you've got nagging stiffness or irritation somewhere, don't push through it. Try to figure out why it's happening and how you can correct it. Strength and conditioning specialist Dana Santa says, performing exercises at a deliberate tempo makes it easier to notice when the wrong muscles are taking over, and also gives the intended muscles a chance to engage before that compensation kicks in. Dana suggests that starting with primary movement patterns such as squatting, hinging, pushing, pulling, rotating, and core can help make compensation easiest to identify and to address. I'm Dr. Sanjay Gupta, helping you live a better life.

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So I just saw on the news that there's about 475,000 people outside Wrigley Field right now. Waiting in line for the Noah Kahan show. Are they, is there a pit area? Are they trying to get merch? Are they listening to Q101? Hello!

0: You can rest assured that none of the DJs at Q101 are artificially intelligent. Naturally intelligent? Well, did I mention that they're definitely not AI?
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0: It's Evanescence, Q101, and I feel like I'm making a difference. What up? It's Styles in for Lauren all week, and happy birthday to Lauren, by the way, if you want to reach out to her via social media. Wish her a happy birthday, but yesterday on the air, I was reading a story online. I said, hey, ladies, if your man is lazy throughout the day, the article said, morning intimacy makes men more productive throughout the day. Just toss that out there. Got a text from Mary out in Piatone. She said, Styles, I took your advice, took care of business this morning, and my man right now is cutting the grass and he's gardening. He's doing a whole bunch of yard work. Well, Mary from Piatone, you're welcome. And I'm sure your boyfriend, yeah, he better be thanking me.
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2: Hey, this is Matt Schultz from Cage the Elephant. 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
2: A couple years ago, I was going through a pretty turbulent time and was hospitalized for like 3 months. The song Beaches in Tennessee kind of tells that story from a somewhat fictionalized narrative, more lighthearted version, where at night maybe I plan my escape. But on a deeper level, the song carries this underlying sentiment of having a need of being rescued. Rather than being a dark and heavy song, we tried to keep it light and flowy.

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16: We talk a lot here about ultra-processed foods and the many ways in which they can negatively impact your health. They've been linked to weight gain, obesity, type 2 diabetes, cardiovascular disease, even cancer. And now a new study out of UCSF found that high ultra-processed food intake was associated with something called intramuscular fat, which is exactly what it sounds like. That's fat inside your muscles, which can cause them to become weaker. Now, in this particular study, the researchers noticed more wear and tear and pain in people's knees because of weakened thigh muscles. Cutting back on ultra-processed foods isn't easy. The CDC estimates at least half the calories in our diet come from ultra-processed foods. But if you're looking to eat cleaner, cutting out sugar-sweetened beverages, that may be the best number one thing you can do to try and get started. I'm Dr. Sanjay Gupta, helping you live a better life.
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up in about 6 minutes. I'm going to drop two of the headliners of this year's Riot Fest. Q101.com. Hit it up right now. Go grab those tickets. We're going to be taking over Douglas Park once again right now. It's the latest to Q101 from Death Cab for Cutie.

Let's kick it with Back to Back. Headliners at this year's Riot Fest, of course. That was Tool. They're going to be there on September 19th, Saturday. Then my guys right here, 21 Pilots, Friday night. Wow.

0: are a couple of suggestions to get your festival kit started. 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

0: If you miss a moment of Brian and Kenzie in the morning, you miss a lot. We talked about what I did to cool off after coming home from the very hot Noah Kahn show at Wrigley Field last night.
1: I took off. I went down to my underwear in the family room because I didn't think I could get up the stairs as sweaty as I was because the shorts were sticking.
2: I hate it.
1: It took me like about 2 minutes to get the shirt off. I almost said, like, can you pull the shirt off? I hold my arms up like a kid and you pull the shirt up because it was stuck to me. And then my shorts were all stuck to my legs, so I took that off. I was down to my boxer briefs in the family room. I just cooled off for a while. I grabbed one of those bagels we had yesterday. I ate that.
2: You stayed in your boxers while your guests were walking around?
1: Oh, hell yeah. It's my house. Do what I want.
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6: If I were to ask you what makes for a good night's sleep, you'd probably say a dark, quiet room, not too many things on your mind. But every night when you go to get some Z's, how often do you really think about the temperature in your bedroom? Temperature may be one of the most underappreciated factors in sleep. That's according to the Senior Vice President of Research and Scientific Affairs at the National Sleep Foundation. We often hear about lights and screens and stress, but even modest changes in temperature and airflow can influence both how quickly you fall asleep and how deeply you stay asleep. Most experts will recommend a room temperature of

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6: Everyone poops. It's not just the name of a classic potty training book. It's a universal truth. Even though everyone does it, almost no one wants to talk about it. Dr. Tricia Pasricha wants to change that. She's the author of a new book. It's called You've Been Pooping All Wrong. And she says there are three critical P's of pooping. The first is propulsion. Both the voluntary push you exert and the involuntary contractions that happen naturally within your body. Top line, when you feel the need to go, don't hold it. The second P is pliability, which refers to stool softness. The keys to this one are making sure you're drinking enough water and eating enough fiber. And the last P is for pelvic floor. If you can get your knees up above your waist while you're on the toilet, like on a stool or a garbage can or a stack of books even, that can make all the difference. I'm Dr. Sanjay Gupta, helping you live a better life.
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0: So Melissa from Brookfield just texted in wishing Lauren O'Neill a very happy birthday. Melissa, out in Brookfield, that's very nice. She's not here today. I'll let her know. I was hoping that my voice was a little bit deeper than hers.
1: The Aftershock has arrived. Aftershock. Now is your chance to win a trip for two to Aftershock Festival in Sacramento, California. Message and data rates apply. 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
0: Just a little bit deeper. Puberty's got to hit soon, right? I hope so. All right, Sacramento in October. Let's go. It's the Aftershock Festival. The lineup is sick. My Chemical Romance, Tool, Limp Bizkit, Queens of the Stone Age, Sublime, Pierce the Veil, The Offspring. That's just to name a few, by the way. I'm also going to be tossing $1,500 cash in your pocket, a five-night stay, four-day Capital Club Super VIP passes. That's right. Free drinks as well. What? All you got to do is text the national keyword, nothing. Text nothing right now to 95819.

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0: A Better Life with Dr. Sanjay Gupta.
14: We talk a lot here about ultra-processed foods and the many ways in which they can negatively impact your health. They've been linked to weight gain, obesity, type 2 diabetes, cardiovascular disease, even cancer. And now a new study out of UCSF found that high ultra-processed food intake was associated with something called intramuscular fat, which is exactly what it sounds like. That's fat inside your muscles, which can cause them to become weaker. Now, in this particular study, the researchers noticed more wear and tear and pain in people's knees because of weakened thigh muscles. Cutting back on ultra-processed foods isn't easy. The CDC estimates at least half the calories in our diet come from ultra-processed foods. But if you're looking to eat cleaner, cutting out sugar-sweetened beverages, that may be the best number one thing you can do to try and get started. I'm Dr. Sanjay Gupta, helping you live a better life.
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It's going to be another sweat fest tonight at Wrigley. I went last night to see Noah Kahan. If you're going tonight, a little bit of advice. Hydrate, drink plenty of water, extra deodorant, and take out 17 loans if you want to drink tonight at Wrigley. Booze is expensive. Also, Aftershock Festival, the keyword, in 6 minutes.

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Q101, it's Styles. I'm about to get up on out of here. If you're on your way to Wrigley to go see Noah Kahan, have a phenomenal time. If you're a fan, you're going to absolutely love it. I went last night. It was phenomenal. Brian Phillips going to be dropping Noah. The Great Divide at 3 o'clock, and it's last call right now. Text the national keyword and nothing to 95819. Jump on a plane. Let's go to Sacramento for the Aftershock Festival.

Noah Kahan, again tonight at Wrigley. Doors are at 6:30. He went on at 8:20 last night, Noah Kahan. Carrie Noak Forest on her way to the show right on Carrie Noak Forest. Yeah, he played about 24 songs, a couple stages set up at Wrigley. And yeah, it was hot. Hydrate. You're going to see Noah Kahan tonight at Wrigley. Hydrate. Yeah, it was really, really hot. Hey, Brian Phillips on Q101.

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0: A better life with Dr. Sanjay Gupta.
10: Everyone poops. It's not just the name of a classic potty training book. It's a universal truth. Even though everyone does it, almost no one wants to talk about it. Dr. Tricia Pasricha wants to change that. She's the author of a new book. It's called You've Been Pooping All Wrong. And she says there are three critical P's of pooping. The first is propulsion. Both the voluntary push you exert and the involuntary contractions that happen naturally within your body. Top line, when you feel the need to go, don't hold it. The second P is pliability, which refers to stool softness. The keys to this one are making sure you're drinking enough water and eating enough fiber. And the last P is for pelvic floor. If you can get your knees up above your waist while you're on the toilet, like on a stool or a garbage can or a stack of books even, that can make all the difference. I'm Dr. Sanjay Gupta, helping you live a better life.
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This Mirror Weighs a Ton will be out August 28th. They're at the Salt Shed in October as well. And this tune features Daniel and Paul on vocals, Interpol, on Q101 with See Out Loud.

0: that fantasy.
1: So Lorde is headlining Lollapalooza 2 weeks from tomorrow night, her set in Grant Park, July 30th for Lorde. 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

0: you miss a moment of Brian and Kenzie in the morning, you miss a lot. We talked about what I did to cool off after coming home from the very hot Noah Kahan show at Wrigley Field last night.
1: I took off. I went down to my underwear in the family room because I didn't think I could get up the stairs as sweaty as I was because the shorts were stinking.
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1: It took me like about 2 minutes to get the shirt off. I almost said, like, can you pull the shirt up and hold my arms up like a kid and you pull the shirt up? Because it was stuck to me. And then my shorts were all stuck to my legs. So I took that off. I was down to my boxer briefs in the family room. I just cooled off for a while. I grabbed one of those bagels we had yesterday. I ate that.
2: You stayed in your boxers while your guests were walking around?
1: Oh, hell yeah. It's my house. I do what I want.
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3: A better life with Dr. Sanjay Gupta.
12: When we talk about how much exercise someone should get, current guidelines call for about 150 minutes of moderate intensity exercise or 75 minutes of vigorous intensity exercise every week. New study out of the UK makes a strong case for vigorous exercise if and when you can do it. Now, researchers determined that even little bursts of vigorous exercise can significantly reduce someone's risk of 8 different diseases: dementia, type 2 diabetes, fatty liver disease, chronic respiratory disease, chronic kidney disease, immune-mediated inflammatory diseases, major cardiovascular events, and atrial fibrillation. We're not talking about complicated training programs here. Just work with what you can into your everyday life. If you are breathless and unable to speak in complete sentences, then you've hit the mark. I'm Dr. Sanjay Gupta, helping you live a better life.
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You know, I've really been enjoying watching these World Cup matches. England and Argentina are on right now in one of the semifinals. Spain won yesterday. They're in the final on Sunday. That's soccer. I don't understand some of the rules and some of the strategy, like, you know, hitting the ball with your head can't necessarily be good long term, but yeah, it's fun to watch. It's Q101, and I used to go to this bar from Joyce Manor.

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1: Rooting for Team Argentina in the World Cup right now. I think they just had a go-ahead goal with 90. I really don't understand, but they're winning right now. Right on, Lana in Chicago Heights. 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

the Summer of 99 and Beyond Festival on Sunday in Tinley Park. Limp Bizkit, Cypress Hill, Puddle of Mud on Saturday, and then Creed, Bush, Hoobastank, and others on Sunday, the Summer of 99 and Beyond Fest. 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

0: So maybe you saw the news yesterday that Dave Kendall passed away. Dave Kendall was the creator of 120 Minutes on MTV. He was the host of 120 Minutes for a few years in the early 90s as well. And really my introduction to a lot of the bands I play on the history of alternative, I got through watching 120 Minutes and Dave Kendall and those really cool videos in the early 90s. I used to record it on my VCR and, you know, seeing Ned's Atomic Dustbin and Catherine Wheel and The Church all through Dave Kendall in 120 Minutes.
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2: Well, here is the first video from Smashing Pumpkins' debut album, Gish, in its full and iridescent entirety. 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

0: 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We've detected unusual seismic activity near Sacramento, California. 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Coming up in less than 30 minutes.
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Lolla starts 2 weeks from tomorrow in Grant Park. 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

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Tomorrow morning at 6:15 with Brian and Kenzie on Q101, another chance to get a super VIP trip to the Aftershock Festival featuring My Chem, Tool, Limp Bizkit, and more. 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

Eloisa. So your next chance to qualify win a trip to the Aftershock Festival in Sacramento this October. In My Chemical Romance, Queens of the Stone Age, Tool, Limp Bizkit, Sublime. I mean, so many play in the Aftershock Festival. So your chance at 5 nights in the hotel, $1,500 cash for getting there, and 4-day Super Club VIP passes with the lounges and the drinks and the views, all those things. So national keyword to text and qualify. You'll get it just after 5 o'clock. 3 songs from now? Cool. I know the Mighty Metallica on Q101.

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0: 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All of the amazing people that we've met over the years, the incredible experiences. It's been a blessing, to say the least, and we definitely want to and do see ourselves doing this for the rest of our

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0: Aftershock has arrived. Aftershock. Now is your chance to win a trip for two to Aftershock Festival in Sacramento, California. 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
2: Here we go. Dana in Evergreen Park. Right on, Dana in Evergreen Park. Ready to go. Aftershock. Five nights in the hotel, $1,500 cash for traveling there. The four-day super VIP passes. Queens of Stone Age, Limp Bizkit, Tool, MyChem, so many playing Aftershock. 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H-I-G-H-L-Y. Highly. Like the adverb. Highly. H-I-G-H-L-Y. 95819, the national text code. For your chance, it's a pretty awesome opportunity to check out the Aftershock Festival.

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From Biba Doobie and the Marias. 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
1: Fool's Gold is from Buffalo Traffic Jam. Buffalo Traffic Jam, a folksy duo who are in town playing the Hustle Blues in September. Buffalo Traffic Jam. 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
10: You know, it's funny, when I think back to what the typical American dinner looked like when you and I were kids, there's usually some kind of meat featured at the center of the plate. Vegetables are there, but often thought of as a side dish. More and more, though, we are coming to realize that a plant-based diet, with little or no meat even, is going to be a healthier way to eat for just about everyone. New study out of the University of Hawaii Cancer Center found that eating a high-quality plant-rich diet that includes whole grains, vegetables, and fruits may prevent cognitive impairment even when people start that diet in their late 50s and 60s. Yeah, it's important to make sure you're getting enough protein, fats, complex carbohydrates. Just because you cut out or even cut back on meat, though, is not a license to eat whatever you want. Focus on eating whole, real foods. I'm Dr. Sanjay Gupta, helping you live a better life.
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Mr. Lenny Kravitz. His cover of American Woman, originally done by the Canadian band The Guess Who in the early 70s. Lenny's cover, part of the Austin Powers soundtrack. History of Alternative Daily at 6 o'clock coming up. Song from a band who are in town tonight and tomorrow night. Second song, early 90s, Liverpool, Manchester, cool vibe song. So those two after the last dinner party on Q&A.

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2: So the Black Keys are in town tonight to play the Vic. Tomorrow night, they're at the Salt Shed, Dan and Pat in town. The Black Keys. Here from their El Camino album, their seventh album, 2011. I love the way this song switches directions mid-song. You'll hear it. The Black Keys here in Little Black Submarines. Mystery of Alternative. Love.

Greetings and salutations. Dave Kendall with you for 120 minutes on MTV, the show that takes you two extremely wonderful and extreme-free hours into the future of alternative music video. And right here, the latest from the farm. All aboard the groovy train.

0: Groovy Train is from The Farm, band from Liverpool in 1990 in their debut album Spartacus. Song was part of the Happy Days compilation. Happy Days with a Z was a compilation of a lot of those Manchester bands in the early 90s. Primal Scream, Jesus Jones, The Wonder Stuff, and The Farm there, Kim and Merrifield. Yeah, Kim and Merrifield. The Farm's Groovy Train, Kim and Merrifield. And the video is on the Q101 Facebook page now, and I posted it because the sad news yesterday about Dave Kendall, the creator of 120 Minutes, the MTV show. He was the host for a few years as well. Dave Kendall passed away, and a lot of these songs that I play on the history of alternative are from watching in the early 90s, 120 Minutes, and Dave Kendall on Sunday night. So rest in peace, Dave Kendall.
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15: Not all screen time is created equal, and a new study out of Sweden is helping us understand this even better. So researchers followed more than 20,000 people over nearly two decades and determined that passive screen time, like sitting on the couch and watching television, raised someone's risk of dementia. But if they did something active, like reading, puzzles, or interacting with other people, this same group of people saw their risk of dementia drop. Just like you got to put the work in to keep your body in shape as you age, you basically have to do the same thing with your brain. A couple things I have found to help: working to learn something new every day, whatever it might be, challenging yourself in some way every day, and really importantly, staying socially active. Some days that means meeting friends in person. Other days, maybe an email, a text, or a phone call. Just stay engaged. I'm Dr. Sanjay Gupta, helping you live a better life.
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So the baseball All-Star game last night had an interesting tribute to the movie The Sandlot, where the kids rode their bikes onto the field recreating that fireworks scene from the movie The Sandlot. 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
12: I'm feeling lucky to have my college-age kids home with me for a few weeks this summer. And one of the things I know we're going to be talking about, AI. I've started to use it more often at the hospital to get fresh takes on patient problems that I'm trying to solve. And for my girls, well, I know that they are navigating college now with these new powerful tools, something frankly that you and I couldn't have even imagined when we were in school. But while it may be tempting to outsource your studying and your work to these large language models, I beg you not to. And that's because AI chatbots tend to reproduce what researchers call weird viewpoints. That's an acronym. Western, educated, industrialized, rich, and democratic. Look, AI isn't going away. And admittedly, it can be a really powerful tool. But you don't want it doing your thinking for you. I'm Dr. Sanjay Gupta, helping you live a better life.
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The gates are open now for night two of NoahCon at Wrigley. Gigi Perez opening the show. He went on at 8:20 last night. 24 songs, three different stages set up at Wrigley. And it was hot. Yeah. Like a great hot, though. It was hot. So you're going to the show, hydrate. Two for NoahCon now on Q101.

0: If you miss a moment of Brian and Kenzie in the morning, you miss a lot. We talked about what I did to cool off after coming home from the very hot Noah Kahan show at Wrigley Field last night.
1: I took off. I went down to my underwear in the family room because I didn't think I could get up the stairs as sweaty as I was because the shorts were sticking.
2: I hate it.
1: It took me like about 2 minutes to get the shirt off. I almost said, like, can you pull the shirt up? I hold my arms up like a kid and you pull the shirt up because it was stuck to me. And then my shorts were all stuck to my legs, so I took that off. I was down to my boxer briefs in the family room. I just cooled off for a while. I grabbed one of those bagels we had yesterday. I ate that.
2: You stayed in your boxers while your guests were walking around?
1: Oh, hell yeah. It's my house. I do what I want.
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3: A better life with Dr. Sanjay Gupta.
15: When we talk about how much exercise someone should get, current guidelines call for about 150 minutes of moderate intensity exercise or 75 minutes of vigorous intensity exercise every week. New study out of the UK makes a strong case for vigorous exercise if and when you can do it. Now, researchers determined that even little bursts of vigorous exercise can significantly reduce someone's risk of 8 different diseases: dementia, type 2 diabetes, fatty liver disease, chronic respiratory disease, chronic kidney disease, immune-mediated inflammatory diseases, major cardiovascular events, and atrial fibrillation. We're not talking about complicated training programs here. Just work with what you can into your everyday life. If you are breathless and unable to speak in complete sentences, then you've hit the mark. I'm Dr. Sanjay Gupta, helping you live a better life.
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0: Rise Against, or as Lauren would say, every day is Rise Against Day here at Q101. 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
1: Are you f***ing kidding
0: yes,
1: me?
0: Yes, I wish Lauren a happy birthday. She's off all week. Dougie Styles has been filling in for Lauren this week.
1: Are you f***ing kidding me?
0: Tomorrow's Take a Blitz Thursday is for the Young the Giant show. Every hour, starting with Brian and Kenzie and Dougie Styles and myself, your chance to win those Young the Giant tickets.
1: Are you f***ing kidding me?
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